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3: Hello, I'm Sasha Foote. Australia is welcoming news a peace deal has been reached to immediately end fighting between the United States and Iran. A formal signing is due to take place in Geneva later this week, and President Donald Trump has declared the Strait of Hormuz open. Experts say the agreement is still fragile, with Intelligent Risk Chief Executive Neil Fergus warning questions do remain.
4: We don't know whether this will include the Lebanese-Hezbollah-Israel conflict. We don't know if it will put brakes on Iran's funding and direction of regional terrorist groups. We don't know what it means for its ballistic missile program. And most importantly, we don't yet know what it says about their nuclear program.
3: The parliamentary inquiry looking into Labor's tax changes is underway in Canberra. Business groups and the opposition argue the changes will hurt investment and stifle aspiration. The government maintains the adjustments are needed to make the tax system fairer. Three men are believed to have been arrested after the death of a woman during a planned bungee jump in Brazil. It's believed staff did not attach the safety cord to the 21-year-old before they threw her off a bridge. It's understood the company was operating without proper permission. A family of five has escaped a burning home in Melbourne's northeast, with investigation into the cause now underway. Police believe the blaze at St Albans was deliberately lit. Its neighbourhood screams for help as the father helped his children escape.
5: I saw the dad pulling the kids out, screaming, call for help, call for help. So I ran. Now, we were inside the house. They were really young. They were like 5, 6, 7 years old. It was wild. It was. I haven't seen anything like that before.
3: Paramedics assessed the five occupants at the scene, but they did not require further treatment. A clinical trial is examining the effects of a compound found in some mushrooms on post-concussion symptoms. Early studies suggest a single microdose of the drug can reduce the symptoms that often show up after brain injury. Monash University's Paul Likanatsky says concussion is difficult to treat.
6: Of course, prevention is always better than cure, but unfortunately for people who continue to experience concussion symptoms months after the traumatic brain injury, there are often very few treatments that can work.
3: And witnesses of a shark attack at a beach in Sydney's east will be able to access on-site mental health support at a council forum this evening. Checking sport, the West Tigers have bounced back from their hammer in round 14 with a 36-28 win over the Titans. Jerome Luai scored a second-half hat-trick in the Tigers' final game at Leichhardt Oval until 2028. The Blues are on field at Amy Park in Melbourne in their penultimate training session ahead of Origin 2. At the FIFA World Cup, Ecuador and Ivory Coast are level nil-all at half-time. Germany thrashed Curaçao 7-1, while Japan and Netherlands drew 2-all. That is the latest. I'm Sasha Foote.
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3: Hello, I'm Sasha Foote. Australia has welcomed the peace deal between the US and Iran, which will see the Strait of Hormuz reopened. Prime Minister Anthony Albanese says the agreement will help ease pressure on energy prices, but says continued restraint and constructive engagement will be essential to ensure a lasting agreement. The parliamentary inquiry looking into Labor's tax changes is underway in Canberra. Labor maintains the changes to capital gains tax and negative gearing will allow more young people to get into the housing market, arguing current arrangements favour investors. But the Australian Chamber of Commerce and Industry's David Alexander believes it will have a significant and sustained effect on businesses.
4: And that's going to flow through to our growth, our productivity, and even wages in the years ahead. So we have serious concerns about this.
3: A Gold Coast nurse charged with stalking and sexually assaulting teenage girls has been refused bail by a Queensland court. The 58-year-old is accused of using his position as a nurse to commit the offences against six teenage girls over a four-year period. An UGG boot retailer has paid almost $40,000 in penalties over misleading pricing on its websites. The consumer watchdog took action, saying the apparent discount on the UGG's Originals and UGG's Australia Classic websites were misleading. Witnesses of a shark attack at a beach in Sydney's east will be able to access on-site mental health support at a council forum this evening. Randwick City Council is reopening its beaches after a woman was bitten at Coogee. Residents affected by the attack are being encouraged to visit the Coogee Surf Club tonight to speak with dedicated support officers. Surf Life Saving New South Wales's public safety manager Brent Manieri says they'll be ramping up their on-water and drone patrol.
5: We'll ensure that that aerial surveillance is maintained. People can feel safe coming back down and hopefully enjoy that coastline once again.
3: New analysis suggests women are far more likely to be represented in weight loss trials compared with men. The Hunter Medical Research Institute has found more than three quarters of studies enroll less than 40% men. Associate researcher Dr. Miles Young says a more targeted approach is needed.
6: This is important because the way that men store excess fat actually puts them at greater risk of cardiovascular disease and diabetes.
3: Checking sports, Socceroos boss Tony Popovich is quickly moving on to Saturday's next World Cup game against the USA. But goal scorer Connor McCarth admits he's still on cloud nine from their win over Turkey. Ivory Coast has just defeated Ecuador 1-0. Netherlands and Japan drew 2-2, while Germany thumped Curacao 7-1. The Blues are training in Melbourne's Amy Park ahead of Origin 2, and Golf Australia says the Victorian Course Peninsula Kingswood will host the Australian Open in 2027. That's the latest. I'm Sasha Foote.
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3: Hello, I'm Emily Minnie. The United States and Iran have brokered a peace deal with the formal signing due to take place in Switzerland on Friday. Australia has welcomed the deal, emphasising it has long called for a resolution to the conflict. In a statement, the Prime Minister argues restraint and constructive dialogue remain essential to achieving lasting peace. One Nation leader Pauline Hanson claims the Prime Minister's lies have caught up with him. A new opinion poll shows One Nation continues to surge ahead of Labour and the Coalition. The survey also reveals for the first time more voters would prefer Senator Hanson as Prime Minister. Commenting briefly as she arrived at Sydney Airport, Senator Hanson claims people are sick and tired of the status quo.
4: It's got a lot to do with leadership, and they don't like the way this current government under Albanese, the way it's gone. And as I said, fire the liar. And that's what people see him as, a liar.
3: An inquiry into Labor's plan to rein in the capital gains discount and negative gearing concessions is underway in Canberra. The Coalition believes the changes could stifle investment at a time of economic uncertainty. The government maintains the adjustments will make the tax system fairer. A woman has fallen about 40 metres to her death during a bungee jumping accident in Brazil. Local authorities say the 21-year-old was launched off a bridge without a safety cord. It's understood three male employees have been taken into custody. An Australian study has found using a drug that delivers copper to the brain can improve long-term memory among Alzheimer's patients. The treatment is already being clinically tested on other neurodegenerative diseases like Parkinson's. Monash University Dr. Japian says over the 56-day trial, toxic proteins in the brain of those with Alzheimer's reduced by 42%.
5: In Alzheimer's, toxic proteins build up partly because the brain's waste clearance system stops working properly. Studies suggest this copper-based drug can help switch that clearance system back on.
3: The Queensland government is investing a record $330 million into the budget to safeguard the Great Barrier Reef. The funding will go towards improving water quality and reducing sediment in the reef, while also backing new research and innovation. And data suggests more than one in five Australian university students don't feel comfortable expressing their views on campus.
1: Sport.
3: Checking sport, the Blues have held their first training session in Melbourne ahead of Origin 2 on Wednesday night. New South Wales can wrap up a series victory with a win over Queensland at the MCG. Round 15 of the NRL has wrapped up with a 36-28 win for the Tigers over the Titans at Leichhardt Oval. Ivory Coast and Germany have picked up group stage wins at the FIFA World Cup. Netherlands and Japan drew 2-2. And Australia has secured a one-wicket victory over Bangladesh in their third one-dayer. That's the latest. I'm Emily Minnie.
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that mama, she got it sticking in the cameraman. 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And he's up there. What's that? Hawaiian noises. He's banging on the bongos like a chimpanzee. Oh, that ain't working.

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2: Hello, I'm Emily Minnie. Australia is welcoming news a peace deal has been reached to immediately end the fighting between the US and Iran. A formal signing is due to take place in Geneva later this week, and President Donald Trump has declared the Strait of Hormuz open. Experts are warning the agreement is still fragile, with Intelligence Risks Chief Executive Neil Fergus warning questions remain.
3: We don't know whether this will include the Lebanese-Hezbollah-Israel conflict. We don't know if it will put brakes on Iran's funding and direction of regional terrorist groups. We don't know what it means for its ballistic missile program. We don't yet know what it says about their nuclear program.
2: A key housing group claims the government's tax reforms will help make the property market more equitable. A two-day parliamentary inquiry is underway examining Labor's changes to negative gearing and capital gains taxes. The Housing Supply and Affordability Council has been questioned over whether the reforms will reduce new home builds, but the organisation's chair, Susan Lloyd-Hurwitz, has told the inquiry it's a small compromise for a fairer market.
4: The trade-off between a modest decrease in expected supply is the trade-off of better equality for all Australians and reducing the widening gap of housing wealth versus non-housing wealth is a trade-off that is worth making.
2: Victoria's Deputy Premier has again ruled out a challenge for the state's top job. Education Minister Ben Carroll has been touted as Labor's best chance at winning the November election, but he maintains he has the job he wants.
5: And One Nation are the disruptor. We've got to do everything we can to disrupt them, and that is doing what Premier Allen is doing.
2: An UGG boot retailer has paid almost $40,000 in penalties over misleading pricing on its websites. The consumer watchdog took action, saying the apparent discount on UGG's Originals and UGG's Australia Classic websites were misleading. Three men are believed to have been arrested after the death of a woman during a planned bungee jump in Brazil. It's believed staff did not attach the safety cord to the 21-year-old before they threw her off a bridge. It's understood the company was operating without proper permission. Also making news, One Nation leader Pauline Hanson is playing down a new opinion poll showing voters believe she should be the Prime Minister. And data suggests more than one in five Australian university students don't feel comfortable expressing their views on campus.
1: Sport.
2: Checking sport, Queensland hooker Harry Grant is confident Sam Walker can go to another level in Wednesday's Do or Die State of Origin 2. The Maroons head to the MCG needing a win to square the series, but Grant says he's building a strong combination with the young halfback. And the Carolina Hurricanes have beaten the Vegas Golden Knights 3-0 in Game 5 to take home the Stanley Cup for the first time since 2006. That's the latest. I'm Emily Minnie.

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2: Hello, I'm Emily Minnie. Diesel and petrol supplies are expected to improve after a peace deal was brokered between the US and Iran. The agreement will formally be signed in Switzerland on Friday. It will see the Strait of Hormuz reopened, allowing cargo ships to travel through the vital channel. International supply chain expert David Leaney from the Australian National University says it should help lower fuel prices.
3: There's information on that we know from COVID and even going back 5 years ago to when the Suez Canal was blocked, when a container ship called the Ever Given lodged itself diagonally across the canal and blocked it for a week. And we saw that backlog and were able to calculate how long it takes to clear a backlog.
2: A Pakistani police officer has been charged over the death of a 9-year-old Australian girl who was mistakenly shot following an armed robbery. Hania Ahmad and her family were getting into a rental car when they were confronted by thieves. Their vehicle was then mistaken as a getaway vehicle and shot at. One Nation leader Pauline Hanson is playing down a new opinion poll showing voters believe she should be Prime Minister. The latest Resolve survey reveals 33% of people would like Senator Hanson to run the country, eclipsing Anthony Albanese on 29%. It's the latest poll which shows One Nation is continuing its surge against Labor and the Coalition. Senator Hanson says voters no longer trust the major parties and are looking for an alternative.
4: The Prime Minister has had a wake-up call, especially with Fire the Liar Fund. You've had over 60,000 Australians that have donated to that fund.
2: The opposition is seeking to work with the Greens to extend an inquiry into the federal government's tax reforms. Labor changes to capital gains tax and negative gearing are currently being examined by a parliamentary committee. A separate inquiry into proposed NDIS cuts is also underway, which the Greens are hoping to extend. The coalition says it would back the minor party's push in exchange for its support on a longer review into the tax changes. And the Victorian Premier and her deputy are adamant there will be no leadership spill when Parliament returns tomorrow. There has been growing speculation of a challenge as a series of polls shows plummeting support for Labor and Jacinta Allen. But Liberal MP Georgie Crozier says a new party leader won't fix the issues.
5: This is a tired government. It's a desperate government. They are so busy talking about themselves. Victorians couldn't care about them. They just want change.
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2: Checking sport, 5'8" Mitchell Moses has assured Blues fans he is good to go after completing training ahead of Wednesday night's Origin 2 at the MCG. The Eels skipper has been in doubt with a hamstring injury and hasn't played in a month. And Socceroos hero Connor Metcalf admits the playing group was surprised to see skipper Matt Ryan benched for their win over Turkey at the World Cup, but he says they never had any doubt his replacement Patrick Beach would be up to the task. In today's final game in Mexico, Sweden has hammered Tunisia 5-1. That's the latest. I'm Emily Minnie.
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5: 99.9 News. Hello, I'm Emily Minnie. Australians are being warned the economic impact of the Middle East conflict will continue to be felt for months. The US and Iran are expected to formalise a ceasefire deal on Friday, with both sides agreeing to reopen the Strait of Hormuz. The closure of the vital passageway has upended the global economy and crippled energy supply chains. Prime Minister Anthony Albanese says this will endure for some time, even if the ceasefire holds.
6: We want to see the conflict end, and we hope that that has occurred. We also want to be very conscious of the fact that that doesn't mean that everything returns to normal in just a day, or indeed a week, or even a month.
5: Experts warn the ongoing trade effects from the Iran war could cause new problems for Australian drivers. The price of bitumen has soared to about $500 more per tonne since the conflict in the Middle East broke out. There are concerns price and supply issues could lead to more potholes on our roads. The opposition is seeking an alliance with the Greens to force the government to extend an inquiry into its tax reforms. Labor's changes to the capital gains tax and negative gearing are currently being subjected to 2 days of public hearings. The coalition says it would back the Greens' push for a longer inquiry into the NDIS cuts in exchange for an extended review of the tax changes. Liberal leader Angus Taylor argues the reforms should be rigorously examined.
7: If the Greens capitulate on this, if they roll over on this two-day inquiry, then it says that what they're talking about with the NDIS is phony politics. They're not for real. They need to step up and say, let's put this subject to the proper scrutiny.
5: Victoria's Premier Jacinta Allen says none of her colleagues have asked her about her leadership. There's speculation there could be a spill as soon as tomorrow when Parliament returns for the last sitting week before the midwinter break. It follows a series of opinion polls showing plummeting popularity for Labor and Ms Allen and rising support for One Nation. But the Premier is refusing to say whether she would step down if she was asked.
8: That's a hypothetical, and I won't be answering hypotheticals. I think we are seeing the results are being consistent with what's happening around the nation.
5: Meanwhile, One Nation leader Pauline Hanson is playing down a new opinion poll which shows voters want her to be the Prime Minister. 33% of voters surveyed believe Senator Hanson should run the country, compared to 29% for Anthony Albanese. Checking sport, 5'8" Mitchell Moses has dismissed concerns over his hamstring going into Wednesday night's second State of Origin match. The Eels skipper has declared himself good to go as the Blues chase a series victory at the MCG. Lewis Hamilton has claimed a maiden Formula One win as a Ferrari driver, taking victory at the Barcelona Grand Prix. And the Kookaburras have suffered a 4-3 defeat to England in their opening Hockey Pro League match in London. That's the latest. I'm Emily Minnie.
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3: Hello, I'm Emily Minnie. Australians are being warned the economic impact of the Middle East conflict will continue to be felt for months. The US and Iran are expected to formalise a ceasefire deal on Friday, with both sides agreeing to reopen the Strait of Hormuz. The closure of the vital passageway has upended the global economy and crippled energy supply chains. Prime Minister Anthony Albanese says this will endure for some time, even if the ceasefire holds.
4: We want to see the conflict end, and we hope that that has occurred. We also want to be very conscious of the fact that that doesn't mean that everything returns to normal in just a day, or indeed a week, or even a month.
3: Experts warn the ongoing trade effects from the Iran war could cause new problems for Australian drivers. The price of bitumen has soared to about $500 more per tonne since the conflict in the Middle East broke out. There are concerns price and supply issues could lead to more potholes on our roads. The opposition is seeking an alliance with the Greens to force the government to extend an inquiry into its tax reforms. Labor's changes to the capital gains tax and negative gearing are currently being subjected to 2 days of public hearings. The coalition says it would back the Greens' push for a longer inquiry into the NDIS cuts in exchange for an extended review of the tax changes. Liberal leader Angus Taylor argues the reforms should be rigorously examined.
5: If the Greens capitulate on this, if they roll over on this two-day inquiry, then it says that what they're talking about with the NDIS is phony politics. They're not for real. They need to step up and say, let's put this subject to the proper scrutiny.
3: Victoria's Premier Jacinta Allen says none of her colleagues have asked her about her leadership. There's speculation there could be a spill as soon as tomorrow when Parliament returns for the last sitting week before the midwinter break. It follows a series of opinion polls showing plummeting popularity for Labor and Ms Allen and rising support for One Nation. But the Premier is refusing to say whether she would step down if she was asked.
6: That's a hypothetical, and I won't be answering hypotheticals. I think we are seeing the results are being consistent with what's happening around the nation.
3: Meanwhile, One Nation leader Pauline Hanson is playing down a new opinion poll which shows voters want her to be the Prime Minister. 33% of voters surveyed believe Senator Hanson should run the country, compared to 29% for Anthony Albanese.
1: Sport.
3: Checking sport, 5'8 Mitchell Moses has dismissed concerns over his hamstring going into Wednesday night's second State of Origin match. The Eels skipper has declared himself good to go as the Blues chase a series victory at the MCG. Lewis Hamilton has claimed a maiden Formula One win as a Ferrari driver, taking victory at the Barcelona Grand Prix. And the Kookaburras have suffered a 4-3 defeat to England in their opening Hockey Pro League match in London. That's the latest. I'm Emily
7: Hi, this is John Mayer for Rad. 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Before you head out, arrange a designated driver who won't drink, or make sure you have enough money for a taxi. 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

I told her, I ain't so sure about this place. It's hard to play a gig in this town and keep a straight face. And it seems like everybody's got a plan. It's kinda like Nashville.

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1: All children deserve to shine. 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So what Shine for Kids does is work with the kids outside and the parents inside, where it's safe, to build trust and confidence and to maintain really strong relationships. There's a bright future if they know that they've got someone in their corner.
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2: News. Good afternoon, I'm Jack Hahn. The Prime Minister says he'll decide in coming days whether to maintain the reduction to the fuel excise. Labor halved the excise in March after the Middle East conflict sent petrol and diesel prices soaring. The United States and Iran have both agreed to reopen the Strait of Hormuz, which is expected to stabilise the global energy market. Anthony Albanese says the ceasefire deal will factor heavily into whether the higher excise is restored.
3: We'll make our assessment over coming days. We obviously need to make a decision prior to June 30, and we need to do that in advance, obviously, of June 30, so people have appropriate notice.
2: Victoria's Deputy Premier Ben Carroll has been forced to look his boss in the eye and say he won't challenge her for the top job. Recent polling suggests Labor will be wiped out at the state election in November after almost 12 years in power. Support for Premier Jacinta Allen has been waning as Victoria struggles under a mountain of debt. In an awkward encounter with a reporter, Mr. Carroll has backed his leader to maintain the role.
4: I supported Jacinta Allen to be a world-class premier and get re-elected in her own right.
5: Are you going to try and get the premier's job tomorrow?
4: No.
5: Are you going to ask her to step aside?
4: No.
5: Can you look her in the eye and say that?
4: I can look you in the eye and say that, Premier.
2: One Nation is playing down a new opinion poll, which reveals party leader Pauline Hanson is now the preferred Prime Minister. The latest Resolve poll shows the minor party continues to lead Labor and the Coalition. 33% of people surveyed would also like to see Senator Hanson as the nation's leader, compared to 29% for Anthony Albanese. One Nation MP Barnaby Joyce has told Channel 7 there's still a long way to go until the next federal election.
6: Hubris is the biggest issue. You've got to be really, really careful of it. You just got to concentrate on now. Now, down the track in an election, it will not be the same as polling today. Whatever it is, better, worse, it'll be different. And I just focus on the here and now.
2: Researchers are working to determine if a compound found in some mushrooms could help with concussion symptoms. Early studies suggest a single macrodose of Prisilocan can reduce the effects of a head injury. Also making news this afternoon, drones will now be allowed to be flown up above Bondi and Coogee Beach following a shark attack in crystal clear water in Sydney's eastern suburbs over the weekend. And the UFC has taken over the White House for the US President's 80th birthday. Sport. Checking sport for you this afternoon. Mark Nawanga Niitawazi is determined not to waste his State of Origin debut on Wednesday night. The Blues winger says he's been told to expect a baptism of fire against the Maroons at the MCG. All-rounder Cameron Green has been withdrawn from Australia's squad for this week's men's T20 series against Bangladesh at the FIFA World Cup. Germany have handed newcomers Karengo a tough debut, belting the tiny Caribbean nation 7-1.
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2: Good afternoon, I'm Jack Hahn. The Prime Minister says he'll decide in coming days whether to maintain the reduction to the fuel excise. Labor halved the excise in March after the Middle East conflict sent petrol and diesel prices soaring. The United States and Iran have both agreed to reopen the Strait of Hormuz, which is expected to stabilise the global energy market. Anthony Albanese says the ceasefire deal will factor heavily into whether the higher excise is restored.
3: We'll make our assessment over coming days. We obviously need to make a decision prior to June 30, and we need to do that in advance, obviously, of June 30, so people have appropriate notice.
2: Victoria's Deputy Premier Ben Carroll has been forced to look his boss in the eye and say he won't challenge her for the top job. Recent polling suggests Labor will be wiped out at the state election in November after almost 12 years in power. Support for Premier Jacinta Allen has been waning as Victoria struggles under a mountain of debt. In an awkward encounter with a reporter, Mr. Carroll has backed his leader to maintain the role.
4: I supported Jacinta Allen to be a world-class premier and get re-elected in her own right.
5: Are you going to try and get the premier's job tomorrow?
4: No.
5: Are you going to ask her to step aside?
4: No.
5: Can you look her in the eye and say that?
4: I can look you in the eye and say that, Premier.
2: One Nation is playing down a new opinion poll, which reveals party leader Pauline Hanson is now the preferred Prime Minister. The latest Resolve poll shows the minor party continues to lead Labor and the Coalition. 33% of people surveyed would also like to see Senator Hanson as the Nation's leader, compared to 29% for Anthony Albanese. One Nation MP Barnaby Joyce has told Channel 7 there's still a long way to go until the next federal election.
6: Hubris is the biggest issue. You've got to be really, really careful of it. You just got to concentrate on now. Down the track at an election, it will not be the same as polling today. Whatever it is, better, worse, it'll be different. And I just focus on the here and now.
2: Researchers are working to determine if a compound found in some mushrooms could help with concussion symptoms. Early studies suggest a single macrodose of pricilocaine can reduce the effects of a head injury. Also making news this afternoon, drones will now be allowed to be flown up above Bondi and Coogee Beach following a shark attack in crystal clear water in Sydney's eastern suburbs over the weekend. And the UFC has taken over the White House for the US President's 80th birthday.
1: Sport.
2: Checking sport for you this afternoon, Mark Nawanga Niitawazi is determined not to waste his State of Origin debut on Wednesday night. The Blues winger says he's been told to expect a baptism of fire against the Maroons at the MCG. All-rounder Cameron Green has been withdrawn from Australia's squad for this week's men's T20 series against Bangladesh at the FIFA World Cup. Germany have handed newcomers Karengo a tough debut, belting the tiny Caribbean nation 7-1.
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2: Good afternoon, I'm Jack Hahn. The Prime Minister says he'll decide in coming days whether to maintain the reduction to the fuel excise. Labor halved the excise in March after the Middle East conflict sent petrol and diesel prices soaring. The United States and Iran have both agreed to reopen the Strait of Hormuz, which is expected to stabilise the global energy market. Anthony Albanese says the ceasefire deal will factor heavily into whether the higher excise is restored.
3: We'll make our assessment over coming days. We obviously need to make a decision prior to June 30, and we need to do that in advance, obviously, of June 30, so people have appropriate notice.
2: Victoria's Deputy Premier Ben Carroll has been forced to look his boss in the eye and say he won't challenge her for the top job. Recent polling suggests Labor will be wiped out at the state election in November after almost 12 years in power. Support for Premier Jacinta Allen has been waning as Victoria struggles under a mountain of debt. In an awkward encounter with a reporter, Mr Carroll has backed his leader to maintain the role.
4: I supported Jacinta Allen to be a world-class premier and get re-elected in her own right.
5: Are you going to try and get the premier's job tomorrow?
4: No.
5: Are you going to ask her to step aside?
4: No.
5: Can you look her in the eye and say that?
4: I can look you in the eye and say that, premier.
2: One Nation is playing down a new opinion poll, which reveals party leader Pauline Hanson is now the preferred Prime Minister. The latest Resolve poll shows the minor party continues to lead Labor and the Coalition. 33% of people surveyed would also like to see Senator Hanson as the Nation's leader, compared to 29% for Anthony Albanese. One Nation MP Barnaby Joyce has told Channel 7 there's still a long way to go until the next federal election.
6: Hubris is the biggest issue. You've got to be really, really careful of it. You just got to concentrate on now. Down the track in an election, it will not be the same as polling today. Whatever it is, better, worse, it'll be different. And I just focus on the here and now.
2: Researchers are working to determine if a compound found in some mushrooms could help with concussion symptoms. Early studies suggest a single macrodose of pricilocan can reduce the effects of a head injury. Also making news this afternoon, drones will now be allowed to be flown up above Bondi and Coogee Beach following a shark attack in crystal clear water in Sydney's eastern suburbs over the weekend. And the UFC has taken over the White House for the US president's 80th birthday.
0: SWAT Sport.
2: Checking sport for you now. Australia is turning its attention to its next fixture at the FIFA World Cup after a perfect start against Turkey. The Socceroos winning their opening match 2-0. They will now face the United States on Saturday morning. Former midfielder Craig Foster says the US will have a more skillful squad than Turkey. And Queensland hooker Harry Grant is confident Sam Walker can go to another level in Wednesday's State of Origin Game 2. The Maroons heading to the MCG, needing a win to square the series. If the Blues get it, they get the series.
0: 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The difference is the music.

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Suppression is a sin upon humanity. 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

tunes. Currently listening to the Internal Wave Rhythm, recent release this year. Just finished listening to a track from Potent, a track called Glory Days. Prior to that, J Calm. Quite liking that voice too, J Calm. New artist for me, a track called Smokescreen. And then prior to that, our favourite artist, Mind Da Vinci, track called Don't Move. Sending one out to my bro FJ. That one coming off Zoom Records. Very nice productions. Awesome productions. Also here the good productions. Very big productions. There you go. And then prior to this rhythm, we had a track from Cableton. Track would start it up. Prior to that, Black Hero. It's got quite a few new releases out.

Prior to that, recent release from Dextra Depths. And haven't played the Dextra Depths in a while. Dextra Depths. Track was Shine. Prior to that, another favourite artist, Elijah Jamil. Big, big artist. Pick up yourself, Jamil. Brand new one from him called Little Like God. Prior to that, Cutty Ranks, Luka D. Track called Better Tomorrow. Then we had a track from Richie Spice, Insecurity. Up before that, Randy Valentine, Me and My Lioness. Then prior to that, Luke and Fire. A track called Roots Woman. Then up before that, an old one. Remastered this one. Extended version. Remix, I guess. From Barrington Levy. A track called True Love. Then prior to that, Marcia Griffiths. How to Love Again. Then prior to that, we had Freddie McGregor. Let There Be Light. Prior to that, Miriam Simone and Mikey General. Big, big tune called Breath of Life. Then up before that, we heard another new artist for me, Baromeo. I think that's how you say it. That one featuring Kabaka Pyramid. Track called Jazz Control. And we kicked it off. Kicked the show off tonight with a bit of tech diffs, I guess. Sorry about that.

keep an eye on him. Check out Journey. Alright. It's quite a few tunes. Try to bang out for you guys. Coming up next. Got another recent release.

heard tonight. Pretty fresh, trying to keep you up to date. Reggae roots, dancehall business. Alright, let's play this Color Red track. Song titled Born Spiritually. Keep it locked.

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5: Yes, hello and welcome to SWA 99.9. I'm Sean Castle and it's Monday night, 9 p.m. You must be here, you must be with me, and it's the third Monday of the month. This being Monday the 15th of June, we are going to do what we do on the third Monday of every month. We're going to rock straight in from 9 till 10 on my little show, Beyond the Lyrics. We're going to get into Nothing But the Dearly Departed. So to get a start on this show tonight, you must be dead, you must be dearly departed, either you or someone in your band that's of significant note. And that's exactly what Melina, our first requester tonight, she has sent through a request. I usually put her on later, but I thought I'm going to start. What a good way to start. I'm going to do a double shot of The Doors. She sent through a little request from a little band, Jim Morrison, The Doors, formed in LA back in 1965 with Ray Manzarek. They were film study students at university, and unlike most rock bands, they had no permanent bass guitarist in the studio. Ray Manzarek often played bass lines using a keyboard with his left hand while at the same time playing organ melodies. How talented is that? Now, Jim became one of the most famous frontmen because of his poetic lyrics, unpredictable behavior, and his charismatic stage presence. They're originally known as the Doors of Perception, and that's where the name came from, and then they shortened it. It was inspired by a quote from William Blake, and then they just quickly became The Doors. They tried to continue on in various forms after Jim's untimely death all the way back in 1971. Now, a year before that, 1970, the Morrison Hotel, which was a little album you might well remember. Melina does. That's where a song called Peace Frog, a song built around funky guitar riffs and Jim Morrison's lyrics, reference his childhood memories of seeing a serious car accident, which he expands on the imagery of this throughout the song. Then I'm going to go back to one of their more iconic 1968s, one of their biggest commercial hits, Hello, I Love You. It appeared on the album Waiting for the Sun, which got to number one in the US of A. Jim originally wrote the song years earlier before The Doors became famous, but the band waited before officially recording it. He just didn't think the timing was right. It's a track that sparked controversy because some felt his guitar riff resembled All Day and All of the Night by the Kinks, although no lawsuits were ever pursued back then. They just settled it over a beer. Let's kick it off tonight, hey? Oh, yes, iconic. Here we are, The Doors, Jim Morrison, gone way too soon, dearly departed. Hello.

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1: Well, the difference certainly is the music, and tonight the difference being that to be part of the music, you must be dearly departed. That's what we do here on my little show, Beyond the Lyrics, on the third Monday of each month, that being Monday the 15th. We are 15th of June. Can you believe we're 6 months into the year? We're doing Dearly Departed all the way up to 10 p.m. and that's exactly what Veronica, she's a semi-regular requester. She's from Quakers Hill Way, so thank you for the request that you sent late last week. I promised you, Dearly Departed, that I'd either put it on or for the Americas, but I've got it on a week early. So we're going to do Prince, one of the most talented multi-instrumentalists in music history. He could play more than 20 instruments and often recorded and engineered songs all by himself. Born Prince Rogers Nelson in Minneapolis, he had that distinctive, what was known as the Minneapolis sound, blending funk, rock, pop, R&B and electronic music. He changed his name to a symbol in the 1990s when he had a massive dispute with his recording label, who he said were treating him as a slave, so he refused to use his name. We're going to transition over now to a song released in 1982. Seemed like it was forever away, a song called 1999. And it's one of his signature songs, helping to launch him into international superstardom. It was inspired by the Cold War fears and possibility of a nuclear war. And it was, if the world end tomorrow, let's celebrate it before it blows up and it's all over. Its opening vocals are unusual because multiple band members introduce themselves before the song properly begins. So let's party like it's 1999. This one here, ready to rock and roll for Veronica. Distinctive Prince at his best. 1999. You're on Soir.

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1: Well, we're loud and proud and broadcasting from the golden heart of Sydney's West in the great city of Blacktown, and got a couple of surprises coming through in second part of this show tonight. You just have to wait for them. So we're doing a double shot now. This is Nothing But the Dearly Departed all the way through to 10 p.m. My little show is Beyond the Lyrics, and I'm Sean Castle, and this is the best little radio station in all of Australiana, SWA 99.9. Now, I'm going to go to a band they just loved in Australia, formed in Auckland 1972, but relocated to Sydney 51 years ago this year. Dragon, brothers Mark and Todd Hunter. Todd, in his merry and determined way, still tries to keep a version of Dragon going on the music scene, like Red Hot Summer Tours, and they're pretty good. They've got, I think, Mark Williams now leading them. Now, they've had many dearly departed. Drummer Neil Story, keyboardist Paul Hewson, both died from overdoses, and Mark Hunter himself died from cancer in 1998. Biggest hits, Are You Old Enough?, Still in Love with You, Rain, and April Sun in Cuba. Well, Mary and Donna, both from Wentworthville, and the other one, I can't remember, I think she said Pendle Hill, requested earlier today and over the weekend on Sean Castle SWA 99.9 FM, my Facebook page. They want a little bit of Mark Hunter. He was only 44, smoking-related throat cancer. I saw him about 8 or 9 months before he was diagnosed at the Entrance Leagues Club, and he was still awesome. Sadly, he was badly affected by drugs that night. We're going to play those classics. Are You Old Enough? I think that's just, this is my favorite. I know everyone loves April Sun in Cuba. It's a great song. I absolutely love Are You Old Enough? And then we're going to go straight into, in the second part of the double shot, Still in Love with You, classic Dragon. Just iconic. Stood the test of time. Still great songs. Beyond the Lyrics.

0: 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The difference is the music.
1: Well, the difference is that this song and this music is a request from the great man himself. I got a phone call earlier this evening. The great man, our morning host and the legend of country music, the great Fifey, who does our breakfast show, put through a call. He said he'd be in the vehicle on his way home around about this time of night. He said, just put something Bon on, and Bon being Dearly Departed. So I went through and I had to think, which Bon am I going to choose? I'm not going to announce it. I'm just going to surprise Fifey, and I'm sure I'll get a message very, very soon, but he'll know it. He's a massive AC/DC fan, as I am. Never, he knows my weak spot. There's many weak spots that I have, but you request a bit of Chisel, a bit of Angels, a bit of Gunners, a bit of AC/DC, a bit of Farnsey, you name it. A bit of Ice House. I'm just a bogan from Western Sydney from way back, and I'm proud of it. Fifey, this one's for you. And yes, I did notice my results in the footy tipping cont. Happy to be leading the pack, or at least setting the example. Not quite on top, but having a good time. There you go, mate. This one's for you.

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2: Well, earlier today, I got a bit of a dare, a bit of a challenge, and, you know, I took the bait. I'm going to take the bait. And so, Tom and Wendy, two sort of semi-regulars, they listen from time to time. I'd like them to listen a bit more if they're going to send out a challenge or two like they have tonight. They have heard me go on in the past, and I stand by these words, that I think this next band is the most overrated band of all time. They have some great songs, but the way that they're held up as the legends of music, I just don't think so. Nirvana, the best thing that came out of them was Dave Grohl, Kurt Cobain, and Chris Novoselic. Now, their breakthrough album, Nevermind, did knock off Michael Jackson from the top spots in 1992, and Kurt Cobain himself became the reluctant voice of Generation X. He was often uncomfortable in the spotlight. The band, their career was basically 4 or 5 years max. Generally, you know, 91 to 94. You know, they're still one of the, an influential, that Seattle grunge. We're going to play tonight two of their songs, both great songs. We're going to play Lithium, released in 92 from the Nevermind. It's a signature song, great song, but it's not as... No, I'm just going to leave it there. It's a great song. I'll leave it at that. Now, I do like how it's the story of a man trying to cope with loneliness and grief by finding comfort in religion. Then we're going to go Come As You Are, also from 92. It's one of those rock music sort of most recognisable songs with that excellent guitar riff played by Kurt. There's messages bouncing around in the background. Now, the music video is a dreamlike underwater imagery. It's got distorted visuals that match as the alternative aesthetic that Nirvana were trying to create. Here we are here, Nirvana, at their peak. A short peak, but still a good peak. All the way back in 1992.

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1: Welcome back to Beyond the Lyrics. We're well and truly into the back end or the business part of the show, and I love it when I get a late request that comes in that I just go, that one's going straight to the pool room, is going straight on the list. And much to my surprise, as I look through my back catalogue of past shows, it's true. And Mindy, I think that's how I pronounce it, it's Mindy with an I, first time requester, asked if I ever, and I haven't, in 6 years of doing this show, played the Mummers and the Puppers. And I'm more than happy. We've got so many dead people from the Mummers and the Puppers, but we're going to play California Dreaming tonight. Now, they were formed in 65, defining vocal groups of that 1960s sort of folk rock sort of hippie era. John Phillips, Michelle Phillips, Denny Doherty and Cass Elliott, also known as Mama Cass, famous for their rich four-part harmonies, that sort of California sound, you know, around the Beach Boys time, had that really sort of laid-back, folksy sort of wispy music, beautiful songs. Despite this success, the band experienced personal tensions, romances, breakups within the band. They were basically up to no good with each other. Sounds a little bit like Fleetwood Mac at times. Their catalogue of songs, California Dreaming, Monday Monday, dedicated to the one I love. But we're going to play tonight the 65 special, one of their most iconic songs and one of the most iconic songs from the late 60s. And that's California Dreaming, written by John and Michelle Phillips while they were actually living in New York City during a cold winter, and they were longing for a return to California. Just listen for that famous flute solo near the end. It was originally intended to be a harmonica solo, but the producers decided that the flute worked better and they reworked it. It's been covered by many, many artists, but the original is easily the best. Distinctive, isn't it? Just takes you for a journey back to that era. California Dreaming, Mamas and Papas.

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2: Well, that is with the great Rubbo and the great Birdsey. And if you weren't listening before I came on air tonight, I strongly recommend you give these two a listen to. They're on from 8 to 9, straight before me every Monday. So put it in your diary for next Monday. There's no BS with these two. They tell it how it is. They'll give you their opinion. They don't sugarcoat things. They are a fresh breath of air, talking politics and also playing some damn good music. Well, that's Rubbo and Birdsey. Now, we're almost at the end of The Dearly Departed tonight, and this song here, the great Kenny Rogers with Dolly Parton, Islands in the Stream, but it was written by the Brothers Gibb, and they've done their own version of it, but we're going to play the Dolly and Kenny version. Islands in the Stream, what a iconic song. Dearly Departed, you can just count. You've got Robin and Morris Gibb, who co-wrote the song, and you've also got Kenny. A lot of Dearly Departed there. You've got Barry, one of the originals from the Bee Gees, and Dolly still kicking on, but this one, classic song, Islands in the Stream. And this one, Michelle, I said I'd play it, and here it is. Took me 2 weeks to get to it, but I promised you, join the queue and good things come.

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2: Thank you so much for being part of my show, Nothing But The Dearly Departed, where we really got into some legends tonight. And this one's not a request, but this one's mine. The difference in the music is that this double shot, it's like a double shot, but it's not a double shot. But you'll understand what I mean. I'm going to play Split Ends and Crowded House. And poor Hester, the last 2 to 3 years of the run of the original Split Ends, he came in as their drummer and obviously continued with Neil into the legendary Crowded House. Split Ends have just done a big run of shows. And I've been seeing a lot of music and things pop up online with Paul Hester, and I thought, I'm going to play them tonight. I'm going to play Message to My Girl, which is my favourite Split End song, and then a song that was a request from Tina. She's a big fan of Paul Hester. She loves Crowded House, and we're going to do When You Come. Thank you for seeing me. Next week, we are going to do Nothing But The Americas. The week after, it's just going to be Open. Start thinking. Get on board. Here we are. Split Ends, double shot with Crowded House. See you next week.

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1: Adventure, intrigue, mystery, romance, starring Humphrey Bogart and Lauren Bacall. Together in the sultry setting of tropical Havana and the mysterious islands of the Caribbean,

0: All right, sailor. Havana, Cuba, where we started from, where we get off. Out.
1: How long can you keep it up, Slade?
0: Come on, come on. Off the boat.
1: I said, how long can you keep it up? You've been sore ever since we left Key West. So we didn't meet him. So we didn't pick up his cargo.
0: Look, sailor, a guy named Scarn sends us a wire. He says, meet him in Key West. Move his cargo. I didn't want to go. You wanted to go.
1: All right. And Mr. Scarn and whatever he wanted us to bring to Havana weren't there. Well, we had a boat ride to Key West and back. You and me. That's nothing, huh?
0: Come on, sailor. Let's get off the boat. Here, I'll help you.
1: I don't need any help. What are you angry about? The money we didn't make?
0: No, it was time away from Havana. But I didn't have to be away from her.
1: You talk about Havana like it was a woman.
0: Do I?
1: How do you talk about me behind my back?
0: Walk ahead of me and I'll think of something.
1: There's your Havana. A cockfight.
0: Come on, let's take a look, sailor. How's your bloodlust today?
1: Oh, let's get out of here.
0: Consider it, sailor. Two birds with steel spurs slashing each other to pieces. Let's pause and cheer.
1: Come on.
0: Oh, let's watch for a while. People get to enjoy this sort of thing. Let's find out why.
1: I don't want to find out why. I'll see you back at Shannon's place.
0: All right. Okay, let's go.
1: You get a bang out of watching that?
0: No, it gives me a chance to get bitter. Makes me an honest man.
2: Por favor, senor, senorita.
0: Huh?
2: The cockfight disgusts you, huh? Si, your tastes are too delicate, or perhaps...
1: What's this, Slate? A new way to catch the Yankee dollar?
2: Or perhaps the Yankee merchandise.
0: The lady asked you what this is, amigo. Who are you?
2: Permit me to tell you the story of my life. I am a poet.
1: I guess that's worth a dollar. Give him a dollar, Slate.
0: And what are we, patrons of the arts?
2: Permit me to refuse the money. Permit me to return to the matter of the Yankee merchandise you have brought from Key West.
1: Well, this is a man with a problem, Slate.
2: You are the people from the boat, the Bold Venture.
1: We're the people from the boat, the Bold Venture.
0: Now it rhymes. Nice going, sailor.
2: Then it is a simple matter. Since you are the people from the boat, it is simple. We will make arrangements for the removal of the merchandise.
0: Now look, Shelley,
2: my... Mario, my name. Permit me. That is my name.
0: Mario, sure. I forgot. My memory's a little shaky.
1: Mine, too.
0: Hers, too. So we're having a tough time remembering what this is all about. Slower reading, huh?
2: Are you trying to be clever, mi amigo? Or perhaps you have pleasure in tweaking my patience? The merchandise. Permit me, but the merchandise. It is a matter of life and death. When shall we remove it from your boat?
1: The poet only knows one poem, Slate.
0: Yeah. Wave him goodbye.
1: A fond farewell, Mario.
2: But it is a matter... You cannot. The merchandise, it can mean life, it can mean death. You cannot refuse about the merchandise! The merchandise!
3: If you want to be happy and lead a king's life, never make a pretty woman your wife.

0: happier than you. Ah, Lady Sailor, Mr. Slade, why you come back so soon to King Moses? Because you love me?
1: Why else, King Moses?
0: I tell why else. Because on trip to Key West, something sour must have turned more sour. Am I inevitably correct?
2: You are inevitably correct, King Moses.
0: You come back to make King Moses sloppy with happiness, Mr. Slate. Therefore, order me about.
1: Bring us something to eat, King.
0: Oh, an ecstasy, a joy, a frenzy, a kick.
1: Bring us something to eat.
0: Right now, Mr. Slate.
2: You really do love him, don't you, Slate?
1: Uh-huh. Like he was my own.
2: How long does it take for someone to be your own?
1: Ah, that depends. Ready with the food, King?
0: Ready. Yours, Mr. Slade. Yours, Lady Sailor. You talk, I smile inside myself. I get my guitar, I got song for you.
1: Sing it, King.
0: A lady approach who waits for Slade.

0: Perdone me, Señor Shannon, but I think perhaps you were looking for me. For Bibi. No, Señor?
1: Well, I don't know you, but I think perhaps I was looking for you. For Bibi.
2: Slade.
1: I want to explain something to you about the hotel business, sailor. I am what is known as a mine host. That comes in two parts. Mine and host. Sit down, Bibi.
0: Gracias. Still you have not answered my question, Señor Shannon. You look for me?
1: Well, I look for a lot of things. Why particularly for you?
0: Because you are the man who brought his boat into port only a little while ago.
2: Oh, the lady wants a boat ride. Why don't you try the nearest tunnel of love, Miss Bibi?
0: This is included in the price we must pay for the merchandise?
2: No, Bibi. I throw that in for free.
1: Now, wait a minute. You said merchandise, Bibi. Isn't that what you said?
0: Yes.
2: Bibi, the gentleman posed a question. Will you answer the gentleman's question?
0: You know very well what it is we want.
1: Sure, sure, but let's hear it from your own red lips.
0: Now I understand. It is a matter of more money, huh? Well, we expected it, and we despise you for it. But we will pay it. I have room 6A. I will wait for you there. But give me 10 minutes to arrange for more money. When I pay your price, there will be no more delay. Is it final? It is final.
1: Let's see, 6A, she said.
2: That's what she said, Slate. That's just what she said.
1: You know, sailor, I think I can handle this alone. Why don't you wait for me downstairs, huh?
2: Because I'm afraid of the dark. I cry in it.
1: That's what I thought.
2: Now you know. Slate, that noise. It's already happened to us once today.
1: Well, maybe the little lady's a bookie for game cock fights. Hey, let's go.
2: Slate, look, look, her face, her body.
1: Yeah, slashed to ribbons, slashed to death by a gamecock.
2: Slate, oh, Slate.
1: Now, how do you like Havana, sailor?
2: Mr. Slate is wearing out his office floor, King Moses. Tell me, I'll tell him.
3: The police have made a farewell to the front door, Lady Sailor. They are 5 minutes gone.
2: Thanks, I'll tell Mr. Slate.
3: You want anything I can do for the after the police occasion, Lady Sailor? You, Mr. Slate?
2: No, I'll call if we want anything.
3: My guitar and me in hammock outside. You open the window and whistle for King Moses. If you want some.
2: Slate.
4: 99.9.
2: Slate. Slate. What are you trying to build? All right. I don't blame you, Slate. I know. It's hard to believe.
1: What's hard to believe? Beautiful woman killed by a fighting bird. A bird with steel spurs on it.
2: Oh, Slate.
1: At my hotel. Girl locked in a room in my hotel with a bird bred to slash for blood. I don't like cops in my place. Cops are for the tourist trade, not...
2: Is that all that bothers you? The fact that the police were here?
1: What's it to you what bothers me? I didn't ask for your questions. I didn't ask for you.
2: All right, Slate, all right.
1: Kind of a jerk am I, anyhow? A man tells me to take care of his daughter. So I take care of his daughter. You. What am I? Out of my mind? I don't need you hanging around here, sailor. I don't need anything about you. I got along great before...
2: Before my father died? What do you want me to do, Slate? Leave?
1: Well...
2: Sit down, Slate. You're sweating.
1: It's a trick I know. It's hot, so I sweat.
2: You want me to fan you? I'll fan you. You like me to fan you, Slate? Like this?
1: Look at you. The way you're dressed. Jeans, the way your hair is. Man has to walk toward you to know you're a woman. Why don't you do something about your hair, sailor?
2: What's the matter with it?
1: Other women with hair like that, they'd...
2: With hair like what? Like this? You can touch it, Slate. Touch it. Go ahead. Touch it.
1: Answer the door.
2: You answer it.
1: Yeah.
4: Better meet me.
1: Hey, it's the poet.
2: Tell him to come in. He can wave the fan.
4: An explanation for the events of this afternoon are in order. See?
1: Hey, well, don't make it tough this time, Mario. What are you trying to tell us?
4: A tragedy. The killing of the girl Bibi was a tragedy.
1: Well, what do you know about Bibi?
4: Bibi was the sister of my wife. She... Please, what time is it?
1: Hey, look, if you don't...
2: It's almost 2:30, Mario.
4: Gracias. Now, permit me. It is very wrong that Bibi is dead. A wrong that is part of an even greater wrong.
1: So help me
2: what if... What kind of wrong?
4: Like so. The merchandise you have brought. Those of us on an island you know, here in the Caribbean, those of us who wait for the guns.
1: Guns? So that's it. That's the merchandise. Guns.
4: Precisely. Perhaps there is a better way to purchase human dignity, but we do not know of it. We need those guns.
2: And you think we have the guns for your revolution?
4: Of course. Like so. You came with the boat. Oh, permit me, I will answer it. A compatriot I am expecting. He's to meet me here.
2: Mario! Slate! Help him! He's shot.
1: Yeah. Yeah, shot dead. Like so.

0: He says, you know...
1: That's enough, King.
0: Do I call the police again, Mr. Slade?
1: No. Two people die in my place, that makes it personal. I like that poet.
2: You're not always a real tough man, are you, Slade?
1: I said I like that poet.
2: And that girl, Beebe?
1: And that girl, Beebe. What about her?
2: Did you like her, too?
1: She had a problem. She came to me for help. She died.
2: My father said you'd be a man like that.
1: Why don't you get out of here, sailor? Why don't you go back to the States? Look at the mess. I'm in it, you're in it. Why don't you leave, sailor?
2: You don't know, do you?
0: Mr. Slade.
1: Yeah, what do you want, King?
0: Here are the dead gentleman's papers from his pocket.
1: Oh, let's have a look. Mario Pavana, 64 Avenado, Lorca.
2: We're going calling, huh, Slate?
1: When a man like Mario dies, somebody's got to tell somebody because somebody might want to know.
2: I would. I'd want to know.
1: Let's go to Avenida Lorca, sailor.

0: Yes? What is it you want, senor, senorita?
1: We come to...
0: Is it about Bibi? My sister Bibi? If you have come to tell me of her death, it has already been revealed to me.
1: Well, just a minute, senora.
0: I am called Celestine. Will it not be easier for you so?
1: Yeah, easier. If you're Bibi's sister, then the poet Mario... Mario...
0: He's my husband. Yes, a poet and a husband. I'm fortunate, am I not? You are friends of Mario's?
1: Yes, friends. Sailor, I can't do it. You tell her.
2: Thanks loads. Senora Celestine, your husband...
0: What is it of my husband? What is it?
1: He's dead. Okay, sailor. How long can you take to tell a woman her husband's dead?
0: He said he was going to the waterfront to write me a verse. A little verse. Who are you? Are you of the police?
1: We're Mario's friends. We want to find his murderer.
0: It will not bring him back.
2: Mario was telling us something before he died. About a revolution, about guns.
0: Mario was to me a man who loved me, who wrote little verses for me. Of this other Mario that you speak, I know nothing.
1: Who would?
0: Senor Etienne Parada, maybe? Senor Etienne spoke often with Mario, late into the night, while I slept. I would bring them food, and then leave them to talk among men.
2: Where would we find Senor Etienne?
0: He has a villa, 17 Avenue de Quarteres. I think there is nothing more for us to say to each other. Adios, friends of Mario.
3: Swan 99.9, Sydney's West.
4: Come right in, senor, senorita.
1: Is your name Etienne?
4: No, senor. I am the butler.
1: Where's Etienne?
4: In the auditorium with the rest of the guests. There is a concert. This way. In here. I will leave you. Adios.
1: Hey, some concert.
2: A girl. The way she's dancing, Slade. She's wonderful.
1: Yeah, real authentic.
5: Am I being rude?
2: Yes, you are. Can't you see that girl's trying to express herself?
5: I'm your host. My name is Etienne. This way, please.
1: Yeah, sure.
5: Celestine called. She told me to expect you.
2: Did she tell you about her husband?
5: About Mario? Yes. Did you two kill him?
1: How's your record, Etienne?
5: Not flawless, senor. In here, por favor, this room. Pepe!
1: Hey, what is this? Who is this guy?
5: These are the ones, Pepe. The man and woman we have been waiting for. Now, senor, you will tell us. Why have you come to Etienne?
1: Because I don't like my hotel to be loused up with dead bodies. First a girl was killed and a poet. Would you know why?
5: Yes. I would know why.
1: Who are you, Etienne? Why should you know so much?
5: It does not embarrass me to say that I am a patriot. You see, Bibi and Mario were revolutionary. They were killed by our enemies.
1: This we know.
5: They were killed to prevent them from taking guns across the Caribbean to our islands. The guns they thought were on your boat. We shall proceed without Bibi and Mario.
2: The man is talking like he's got the guns anyhow, Slate.
5: See, we have them. They came on another boat, not yours.
1: Well, use them in good health. Let's go, sailor.
5: Wait, senor.
2: I knew it. Peek over your shoulder, Slate.
1: I just did. Question, what's the caliber of the gun Pepe has in his hand? A 32 or a 38?
2: Looks like a 32.
5: It's a 38. You will help us, then.
1: Help you do what?
5: We have the guns, you have a boat. It's necessary to have both to get the guns to my island. Besides, I prefer not to have you roaming the streets of Havana until we have disposed of the weapons.
1: Who wants to roam the streets?
6: Me, Daddy.
5: Por favor, senor, move quickly. There is a great need to hurry.
1: Hey,
5: admire the view, senor, eh? This cliff that screams down into the sea, or perhaps senor is afraid of such height. But the view is magnificent, no?
1: The guns are nice, too.
5: You have exquisite taste, senor. In guns, in boats, and
2: In me?
5: Precisely, senorita.
2: See how wrong you can be, Slate? The man said that you had...
1: Get off it, Andy, Etienne. What do we play now?
5: Oh, no play, senor, I assure you. Hard work. Pepe is below in your boat waiting for the guns. You will see that he gets them. Then you will take us to our destination on your exquisite boat.
1: You mean I lug them all the way from this cliff down to the boat?
5: Not quite so hard, senor. You see, we are prepared. A cargo net, winch. You place the guns in the net, then lower them to Pepe. Quick, simple.
2: Like pie. It'll be like pie, won't it, Slate? I'll help.
5: No, senorita, no, no. You will simply stand there because you will inspire the senor to magnificent effort. You may begin, senor.
1: So what happens when we're through here?
5: You will be killed.
1: Ask a silly question.
5: No, but it's so easy for you. You have but to die. Me, I have to commit a murder.
2: My heart bleeds for you.
5: Thank you, senorita. That's enough, senor, for one load. Lower the winch.
6: Aquí, Juan. Aquí.
7: Sí, Celestine.
5: Celestine.
2: We're glad you're happy, Celestine.
1: Yeah, we're glad. Thanks for saving our lives. It was messy, but thanks.
0: My heart is filled with kindness for you both.
1: We'll drink to your heart filled with kindness in Havana. Tell your boy to take that gun away and we'll go.
0: You were so kind to come and tell me of my husband's death. I want to do something gracious for you.
2: In Shannon's place. Do something gracious for us in Shannon's place.
0: I will not permit Juan to kill you. You will die as suicides.
1: I wouldn't have it any other way. Tell us about killing people, Celestine. Were you born that way or did it come on you all of a sudden?
0: They tried to make a revolution. You were foolish enough to stumble into it. It is a pity you stumbled into the wrong side.
1: You and Juan here are the right ones.
0: You are all alike. Poets, revolutionaries, adventurers. All with the intellect of trained fleas. Bibi, Mario, Etienne, Pepe. Oh, yes. Pepe is dead also. Juan took care of it.
2: Bibi was your sister. And married.
0: They were fools. They are happier dead. Now walk. To the edge of the cliff. Walk.
1: You're happy now, sailor? You're real happy?
2: What?
1: You came to Havana. You got what you came for, huh? Excitement, romance, a tropic moon, people killed.
2: You've gone crazy. What are you talking about?
1: What you wanted, isn't it, sailor? That's why you came to me, because it was empty for a girl like you back there from wherever you came from. Real empty.
2: Why you...
1: Don't slap me, sailor. I'll break you in two.
0: No one. No, do not put your hands on him. Leave them alone. Just keep the gun in his back. They will kill each other.
1: Sailor, watch it.
2: You watch it. He's got a gun in your back.
1: Have a gun in my back.
6: One! Careful, one! Careful!
2: The gun.
1: Get it, sailor. Pick it up. Now you, Celestine.
6: You let me go. Let me
1: Don't
6: go.
1: Struggle, Celestine. Relax. Enjoy yourself. I'm a tender guy. I'm taking you back to Havana.
6: Fool! Take your hands off me. Let me go.
1: Celestine. I'm holding you real tight till the Havana police take you away from me.
2: You hold her that tight, she's not going to be in any condition for the police. But what about Juan?
1: You got a gun in your hand, haven't you, sailor?
2: Oh, sure. Sorry. I forgot for a moment.
1: Oh, get with it, sailor. Keep that gun pointed at Juan till we get back to Havana.
2: Then what?
1: Then Shannon's place. Better back there. I want you with me.

0: How do you like it, Slate?
1: Like what?
0: Dancing with me.
1: It's all right.
0: I'm wearing a dress now.
1: Yeah, I noticed.
0: And my hair. You like it this way? You like my hair this way, Slate?
1: Let's get out of here.
0: I like it here.
1: Come on, let's go.
0: Go ahead. I'll find somebody who likes to dance.
1: I said come on.
0: Why?
1: Well, there's a breeze outside.
0: What's a breeze got to do with it?
1: I want to see what it does to your hair.
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3: 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That was Bold Venture from back in 1951, starring Humphrey Bogart and Lauren Bacall, and Episode 1, Deadly Merchandise. Coming up next is Episode 2, The Quan Yin Statue.
4: Once again, the magic names of Humphrey Bogart and Lauren Bacall bring you Bold Venture and a tale of intrigue and mystery.
1: You can't tell much about Havana from a boat tied up at the waterfront, me long, especially at night. But you like Havana.
5: It is a strange place. But to one who has lived her life in China, all other places are strange.
1: It won't be that way for long. There's a little bit of all the other places in Havana.
5: Mr. Shannon.
1: All right, I'll get your suitcase, Milo.
5: Oh, no. Oh, no, that is not it, Mr. Shannon. It is the other thing. Why did Sam Chu have me brought here to Havana?
1: You mean you don't know?
5: I know only in Shanghai a letter came to me from Sam Chu. A letter with money. With instructions. Then a man came with more instructions and took me away from Shanghai. Why, Mr. Shannon?
1: If I'd known you were in Shanghai, I might have brought you here myself.
5: What manner of man are you, Mr. Shannon?
1: I run a hotel, I own a boat. I meet freighters somewhere in the Caribbean. Because I have a client named Sam Chu who's in a hurry to see a girl named Mi Long.
6: Hello! Anyone aboard?
1: Yeah.
6: It's your name, Slate Shannon, sir.
1: That's right.
6: Good. Excellent. Come aboard, Mickey. We'll talk to Slate Shannon. How do you do, Mr. Shannon?
1: Say, what is this? What do you guys want on my boat?
6: Let me hold the gun, Mickey, so Mr. Shannon can see it better. Good. You did that very well, Mickey. And you, young lady, how do you do?
5: Mr. Shannon, who are these men?
1: The lady asked a question.
6: We're friends of yours, Mr. Shannon, and hers. The closest friends you have in the world. Don't you think so, Mickey? Mickey can't talk. He just agrees with me. Don't you, Mickey? You see, what did I tell you?
1: Now that I know who you are, off the boat.
6: You hear that, Mickey? He wants us to get off the boat. To tell you.
1: Now that I know who you are, off the boat.
6: You hear that, Mickey? He wants us to get off the boat. To pick up...

0: Well done, Mickey. Easy, easy. There'll be other times, Mickey. Mr. Shannon will not disturb us for quite a while. So, young lady, where is the Kuan Yin?
1: I do not know what it is you want.
0: Search the boat, Mickey. Start with this suitcase. Now let us assume, dear young lady, that the Kuan Yin is not aboard. Where did Mr. Shannon stop this boat and hide it?
1: Do not touch me with your hand.
0: It offends you, my dear.
1: Yes. Yes.
0: You slapped Zenda. You slapped Jeffrey Zenda. That's most unfortunate. Most unfortunate. I detest killing. Now I'm afraid, dear young lady, your body will be washed up upon some shore, and someone will wonder why.

0: King Moses.
1: Yes, Lady Sailor.
0: What's that you're playing?
1: Waiting type song. Waiting for Mr. Shannon type song. You are my King Moses will have melody written in stone, so it never dies.
0: Thanks. How long have you known Slate?
1: Longer than you. Longer than anybody. Anywhere.
0: How long?
1: Since many years. In Port-au-Prince, I see man walking on waterfront. A man. I sing song. He asks my name. I ask his. We attach ourselves each to the other.
0: And it's been good?
1: With Mr. Slate Shannon, it's the better than anything.
0: That's how it is, King Moses. What's that kind of music for? Chinese girl Slate's bringing back?
1: No, Lady Sailor. We are about to be honored with the celestial presence of Mr. Sam Chu.
0: He looks like he's just stepped out of a Chinese finger painting. Looking for me, Sam?
2: Oh, Princess, your exquisite face brings tears of delight to the unworthy eyes of Sam Chu.
0: Hi, Sam.
2: I bow to the fragrance of your beauty, Miss Gale Duval. Your presence lends enchantment to Shannon's place. Where is Mr. Shannon?
0: He hasn't come back yet.
2: Mr. Shannon told me he would have my cargo here at precisely this hour. In a matter of this nature, Mr. Shannon has been a man of the precise second.
0: Oh, don't worry about it, Sam. But what is the nature of this matter? Slate never told me.
2: It is a matter of bringing a girl from Shanghai.
0: Well, this I already know. But does your wife know?
2: Unfortunately, I am not blessed with a wife. However, of the girl from Shanghai, she brings with her the fabulous Kuan Yin.
0: Kuan Yin?
2: A statue. An idol.
0: That's more important than a girl from Shanghai?
2: Far more. Kuan Yin is a goddess. Priceless. Wondrous. I have made a girl suffer the ravages of a journey from China. The terrors of clandestine flight to bring Kuan Yin to me. When Mr. Shannon returns, have him bring the Kuan Yin and the girl to me immediately to the house of Sam Chu. Thus, I end the delight of your presence.
0: Likewise, I'm sure. Bye, Sam. King Moses.
1: Yes, Lady Sailor.
0: That Waiting for Mr. Slate Shannon song. Play it some more.
1: All right, Lady Sailor.
0: That doesn't do it.
1: You go to doctor wait for boat to see what that does, Lady Sailor.
0: To see what that does, King Moses.

0: Lie still, Slate. Won't hurt so much if you lie still, with your head in my lap.
1: He was good, wasn't he? He went over me real good.
0: Who?
1: A man who was owned by another man who owned a gun.
0: I told you it would hurt if you tried to move. If you want anything, I'll get it for you. All you have to do is touch my hand.
1: You know about pain, huh, sailor?
0: Not like yours. Other kinds I know about.
1: Like what?
0: If I ever tell you, throw me away.

0: What happened to you, Slate? Why did somebody try to make you over?
1: They thought we had something called the Kuan Yin. Me and the girl. Hey, where is she?
0: There's no one else on the boat.
1: Sailor, they'll... Wherever they've got her, they'll...
0: Oh, don't think about it. They've bruised your mouth.
1: Give me a day and I'll have it like new.
0: There's another remedy, Slate.
2: Swah. 99.9.
1: Wasn't bad. Remind me to get some.
0: I'll remind you.
1: Help me up.
0: You must be out of your mind. When am I going to get another chance like this?
1: Help me up. Thanks.
0: You're welcome. Goodbye, Slate. Ask for me at Shannon's place. Maybe I'll be there.
1: Come back here. You're crazy like your father.
0: My father was crazy to will me to you when he died? What else could he have done with me?
1: He could have turned you over to decent people, to safe people. People who don't get beaten up, who go on Sunday picnics, walk in a park.
0: You're stuck with me, Slate. You hate it? You didn't answer me. Do you hate it?
1: I'll think about it.
0: Come on. Put your arm around my shoulder and I'll take you back to the hotel.
1: We call on Sam Chu.
0: But Slate, you're hurt. You can't go.
1: We call on Sam Chu. Tell him I messed up his mission. And to ask him why I did.
0: Anything you want, Slate.
1: To ask him why he hired me to pick up Mi Long. Why she disappeared. Why a man beat me up for a statue I didn't have.
0: I can steer a fine course to the house of Sam Chu. Just keep the arm around my shoulder.

0: You have come about Sam Chu?
1: That's right.
0: Both of you?
2: The two of us.
0: That is strange.
1: Where is Sam?
0: Please come in. Your face, it has been hurt.
2: His face has been hurt, but he still wants to see Sam Chu.
0: You may call me Tamar.
1: Clay Shannon, this is Sailor...
2: Miss Duval.
0: You are strangers to the house of Chu?
1: I've never been here before. I know Sam pretty well. He never mentioned...
0: Me? There is no reason why he should. I am in his employ because of my knowledge of antiques.
2: What about your knowledge of a girl named Milong?
0: Milong? A Chinese girl?
1: Girl I picked up from a freighter and brought to Havana. A girl who's disappeared.
0: On the radio, as I was driving here to Sam Chu's, I heard of a Chinese girl.
1: Well, what about her?
0: Only that she was found in Havana Harbor, freshly dead from a bullet wound. Could this be your Milong?
2: I got a feeling this could be our Milong, Slate.
1: Yeah. Take us to Sam Chu.
0: You must understand. When I returned here a half hour ago, I disturbed my employer not at all.
2: This is a lady with a message, Slate. Do you get the message?
1: No, I don't.
0: Then you are not of the police? I called them.
1: Police?
0: Please. In this room. There. There on the floor.
1: Sam.
2: I know what. You're going to tell us he's dead, aren't you, Tamar?
0: Precisely. If you can bear to look, there is a silk cord about his throat. Isn't that unfortunate, Miss Duval?

0: to Bold Venture, our stars Humphrey Bogart and Lauren Bacall, and the second act of our story.
1: Quite a sight, huh, sailor?
2: I've never seen a Chinese funeral before. Sam Chu and Mi Long.
1: Sam Chu and Mi Long. It was one of the toughest things I ever had to do, sailor, identifying Mi Long.
2: She was that lovely?
1: That lovely. Light some more firecrackers, sailor. Firecrackers to keep away whatever spirit she wants kept away. Money thrown in her coffin to pay her way into whatever paradise she wants.
2: A paradise that's watched over by Kuan Yin?
1: Yeah. What's there about a Chinese goddess? What's there about a statue that makes people dead? Sailor. Sailor.
2: Look at her.
1: Yeah. Tamar. Tamar in a mandarin robe like...
2: Go ahead, say it, Stace. I'll agree with you.
1: Like an enchanted princess. I'll see you, sailor.
2: Where are you going?
1: To join the funeral. To get a princess to tell me a story.
2: Slate! Hey, wait for me! Slate!
3: A fascinating and pathetic spectacle, don't you think?
2: What? Oh, that's right. Fascinating and pathetic. Who are you?
3: If you don't mind, I am Jeffrey Zender.
2: I don't mind. That's your problem.
3: And you are Miss Duval.
2: And I am Miss Duval. How did you know?
3: Merely because the late Sam Chu pointed you out to me one day at Shannon's place, and I have never forgotten.
2: Oh, you knew Sam Chu?
3: Quite intimately. He was my business associate. Oh, would you care to join me in my own private manner of expressing grief over Sam's death?
2: All right. Yes, I would.
3: Sam's shop is just a few doors down.
2: I'd like to see how you grieve when a friend dies, Mr. Zender.
3: I noticed... It was difficult for Mr. Shannon to tear his eyes away from the lovely and exotic Tamar.
2: Do you know her?
3: Only slightly. Here we are.
2: This place looks as if Sam collected all the loot in China.
3: Spurious loot. It's all fake. Will you sit down?
2: Thanks. Now grieve, Mr. Zender. I want to watch.
3: These statuettes you see on the shelves, all plaster. Mass-produced for the tourist trade. In all this rubbish, nothing so delicate or so desirable as a Kuan Yin.
2: Tell me more about this Kuan Yin, Mr. Zender.
3: About it? About it is that it's worth perhaps $250,000.
2: Oh, and there's nothing so delicate and desirable as $250,000, is there?
3: Quite. What is your theory as to where the Kuan Yin is?
2: Why should I have a theory?
3: I'll tell you why. A Chinese girl sails half around the world with a fabulous idol. Mr. Shannon is to deliver her to Sam Chu. She's killed. But suddenly, she doesn't have the idol. Why doesn't she have it?
2: How do you know all this?
3: For a reason. I killed the girl from China.
2: I see.
3: Of course you do not see. Else you would tell me where the Kuan Yin is. Where is it?
2: I don't know.
3: Will you tell me, Miss Duval?
2: I can't tell you. I don't know.
3: As you wish it... Mickey! Mickey, come in here. Ask her where the Kuan Yin is, Mickey. Be gentle, but firm.
4: Wow. 99.9. I knew you would come back to me, Slate Shannon.
1: And we both knew it, didn't we, Tamar?
4: I saw you when you were watching the funeral procession. It was a very long funeral, and all the time your eyes were on me, as they are now. You find me desirable?
1: An understatement, Tamar. Guy wants a lot of things. Some of the best a mark don't touch.
4: I am not fragile, Slate. I will not break. You may touch me.
1: Anything you say.
4: You see... I am not an illusion. Here, I will show you.
1: Yeah. I see what you mean.
4: It is said the goddess Kuan Yin could kiss a wound and make it vanish. The image of her is believed to be just as miraculous by some. It is a pity she has been lost, is it not?
1: Yeah. Maybe if Kuan Yin weren't so miraculous, the girl I picked up at sea, Mi Long, would still be alive. And Sam, too. This Kuan Yin, does it kiss away dying tomorrow?
4: If you gave her to me, gave me the Kuan Yin.
1: Yeah, well, what makes you think I've got it?
4: Because a man like you, it would have been simple to steal from Mi Long.
1: Yeah, it would have been, but I didn't think of it. Also, she didn't have it. Now it's your turn again.
4: I don't believe you. I don't believe...
1: Besides the miracles, how much will the Kuan Yin bring in Yankee dollars tomorrow?
4: The Kuan Yin image is a symbol of the tears of Mother China. Your having her is a desecration.
1: Oh, where did all the gentle go tomorrow? Look, if I had the Kuan Yin, maybe I'd give it to you. That would make us pals again, wouldn't it? You and me and Mother China.
4: Get out. Get out of this house. Your presence is insulting to the memory of the dead.
1: Yeah, we almost forgot about that, didn't we, Tamar?
4: Get out!
1: All right. Some other time, huh?

0: Mr. Shannon, he
1: what
0: was...
1: What time is it, King?
0: Miss Sale is not back for 5 hours already.
1: I didn't ask you that.
0: No, you didn't ask me that.
1: Where could she be for 5 hours?
0: In Havana. In 5 hours in this Havana, you get born again and live again.
1: Oh, she's never been away from me this long. As long as she's been here.
0: Lucky fellow, you, Mr. Slade. So beautiful is Miss Sailor. She... Look, Mr. Slade.
1: Yeah, I see him. You want something, Chico?
2: Por favor, yo quiero, Señor Shannon.
1: My name's Shannon.
2: Bueno. Un hombre, a man, he said to come here to this place and find Señor Shannon.
1: All right. What man? What did he want?
2: No sabe what man. He say, go to here, this place, and tell Señor Shannon like this. Quan Yin.
1: Quan Yin?
2: Si, Quan Yin. He say also, bring it. He say, bring it to shop of Sam Chu. He say, Señorita Duval.
1: Now, what did he say about the Señorita?
2: The Señorita will be there, that is all.
1: What man told you all this, Chico?
2: I do not know.
1: What man? What man told you this?
2: I do not know. I swear it by my mother. I do not, Señor. Un hombre on the street, he tell me to...
1: Okay. You did all right, Chico. Open up.
3: Mr. Shannon.
1: Where is she? Where's Miss Duval?
3: Come in. You're very prompt, Mr. Shannon.
1: I asked you something. I asked you, where is she?
3: Ask politely, Mr. Shannon. This gun at your stomach says, ask politely. Come. Miss Duval is in the back room. Through this litter of Sam Chu's vulgar tourist art. Through beaded curtains. Also vulgar. Mr. Val. Mr. Shannon.
1: You all right?
4: Just on time, Miss Slate. These ropes keep doing things to my wrists.
1: Oh, they're bleeding.
4: No comments, just on time.
1: Sure.
3: Not quite so fast, Mr. Shannon, not quite. You forget two things. One, this ugly little beast in my hand. Two, the exquisite Quan Yin.
1: Oh. We barter, huh? I give you the Quan Yin, you give me Miss Duval.
3: Precisely.
4: The man strikes a hard bargain, Slate.
1: Yeah, I remember. He's got a hammer named Mickey.
3: Mickey will trouble no one anymore.
1: Oh, he'll be washed up on the beach like me long.
3: Exactly. As flotsam. Or is it jetsam?
4: Jetsam.
3: I never can remember the difference. And now, Mr. Shannon, now that we've touched gloves, the Quan Yin, please.
1: Now, you just don't understand how it's going to be. First, I release Miss Duval. Then I take her home. Then you get the Quan Yin.
3: You didn't bring it with you?
1: I left it at the hotel.
4: No, you won't. You kill Slate. No Quan Yin. You hurt a hair on my head. No Quan Yin. Isn't that how it is, Slate? If he hurts a hair on my head?
1: Maybe you need time to think it out, huh, Zander?
3: Tamara and I have waited this long. We will wait an hour longer.
1: Oh. You and Tamar. Who wound the silk around Sam Chu's throat, Zander? You? Tamar? I only asked because it was so professional.
3: Thank you. I did. It was necessary. So I did.
1: Sure. Just as a matter of curiosity, how much is the Quan Yin worth?
4: $250,000.
1: Hey, you come expensive, sailor. Real expensive. Almost as expensive as this.
3: Fool! Take your hands off me. I'll kill you.
1: Try me.
4: Now you can untie me, Slate.
1: Yeah.
4: You did good.
1: Yeah. Now let's go, sailor.
4: Wait a minute. Look, over there in the corner. That shining statue. Like something lighted inside.
1: Hey, what do you know? It's the Quan Yin.
4: Quan Yin. It's beautiful.
1: Oh, leave it alone, sailor. It's beautiful. And it kills Sam Chu. Leave it alone.
4: Must have been here all the time.
1: The oldest trick in the world. Sam has something valuable, so he covered it with something cheap, plaster, like all these other phony plaster statues. If it hadn't fallen off the shelf during the fight, it would have been lost forever.
4: And the whole business, the girl from China, all of it, a little Chinese play staged by Sam Chu to trick whoever else wanted the Kuan Yin.
1: I'll leave it there, sailor. Let's go.
4: To Tamar?
1: To Shannon's place. The cops can have Tamar and the Kuan Yin.
4: You sure you don't want to go see Tamar?
1: To Shannon's place. You coming, sailor?
5: That was the Kuan Yin statue. Episode 2 of the classic radio series Bold Venture, starring Humphrey Bogart and Laura McCall, from way back in 1951. This has been Classic Radio Plays on SWA 99.9. Thank you very much for tuning in. Bye.
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10: Good morning, I'm Sasha Foote. Australian Federal Police have launched an investigation into allegations by pro-Palestinian activists surrounding their treatment at the hands of Israeli forces. Australian participants say they were sexually abused and brutalised after being detained while trying to deliver aid to Gaza. The activists met with the foreign minister, senior AFP officers and other officials yesterday. The Israeli embassy is rejecting the allegations. The opposition says Labor needs to keep an eye on petrol and diesel prices before deciding whether to restore the fuel excise in full. The federal government halved the levy in March as the Middle East conflict started. The US and Iran have now agreed to a peace deal to reopen the Strait of Hormuz, which is expected to stabilise the energy market. Liberal leader Angus Taylor says the lower fuel excise should remain until there's a sustained drop at the bowser.
11: Well, let's see what happens to the fuel price over the next little while. It's come down, the crude oil price at least has come down overnight, and we'd expect that to flow through to the bowser, but let's see if it's sustained. I mean, I think this is the big question everyone's got.
10: The International Maritime Organization says removing any sea mines will be an essential first step to returning the Strait of Hormuz to pre-war traffic levels. About 130 vessels passed through the key shipping lane every day before the conflict broke out. Confusion remains about whether Lebanon is part of the new peace deal to be formally signed on Friday. Australia's Prime Minister is congratulating his British counterpart for pushing ahead with a ban on social media for under-16s. Anthony Albanese has noted that social media giants operate across borders and that nations can hold them accountable by standing together. The new restrictions, which also include restrictions on gaming and live streaming platforms, are due to take effect next year. Technology Secretary Liz Kendall telling British Parliament it's a defining moment for children.
12: Many children love connecting and interacting on social media. But others struggle with their mental health, concentration and self-esteem.
10: The Reserve Bank is widely expected to leave interest rates on hold for the first time in 2026 when it hands down its decision this afternoon. The cash rate is expected to be held at 4.35% after three consecutive hikes this year. And new research shows Australian employee turnover has fallen by around 11% in the past 6 months.
0: Swah Sport.
4: Checking sports, Socceroos legend Harry Kewell is urging Australia to go after the USA's weak defence in their upcoming World Cup clash. Both teams go into Saturday morning's match after strong first-up wins. In today's action, tournament favourites Spain have been held goalless, held to nil or draw against a defiant Cabo Verde, and both the Blues and Maroons will hold their final captain runs in Melbourne this morning ahead of a blockbuster Origin Game 2 at the MCG tomorrow. That's the latest. I'm Sasha Foote.
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15: Morning Mix with Fifi Soir 99.9 Sydney's West, Tuesday 16th of June. The weather, a bit of a patchy morning fog type of morning into a great sunny day. 21 degrees set to be that maximum. All you early risers will have to shiver through some single digits. Yes, 9 degrees is what it is outside right about now. Now Wednesday, 21 and cloudy. Thursday, a rinse and repeat. So a couple of cloudy days to come. As I'm looking at the weather, the 10-day forecast is not looking too good. Looking like a bit of rain in the middle of the next week and a lot of it. So when this sun does come out, enjoy it because we are going to get some rain. Let's get ourselves into some tunes. We've got Small Town by John Cougar Mellencamp. If you missed the announcement yesterday on the socials, a trivia night is coming to Soir. I'll let you know the date you got to save very shortly. Right here on the Morning Mix with Fifi Soir.

0: Bryan Adams, When You're Gone, featuring Mel C from the Spice Girls. Now, it's time for you, while you're listening to the Morning Mix with Fifey, to figure out who would be on your team. If you were to go to a trivia night, who are you putting on your team to come away with the biscuits and get the victory? Well, that's right, Swa, we are relaunching our trivia night. We've held it in the past, and we've decided to do it again. So 29th of August, Saturday, 29th of August, we want you to save that date as a date where you've got to clear your books and your diaries, because that's the Swa trivia night. So get yourself ready. As I said, Saturday, August 29th. Will be the date that we will have in our trivia night. More information will come in due course, but we just want to let you know what the date is so that you can put it aside. And look, in the meantime, practice every Friday. That's right, Friday morning, Fifey's Fast Five happens just generally around about 7:45 a.m. So you can start practicing your trivia. Back into tunes we go. Selena Gomez, Hands to Myself, Morning Mix with Fifey, right here on Swa.
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1: 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Morning Mix with Fifi Suar, 99.9 Sydney's West. Let's go grab the news and the sport on the other side. I've got a weather update for you. Musically to come, Olivia Dean, So Easy. Brand new music from Olivia right here on the Morning Mix with Fifi Suar.
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5: Good morning, I'm Sasha Foote. Australian Federal Police have launched investigation into allegations by pro-Palestinian activists surrounding their treatment at the hands of Israeli forces. Australian participants say they were sexually abused and brutalised after being detained while trying to deliver aid to Gaza. The activists met with the foreign minister, senior AFP officers and other officials yesterday. The Israeli embassy is rejecting the allegations. The opposition says Labor needs to keep an eye on petrol and diesel prices before deciding whether to restore the fuel excise in full. The federal government halved the levy in March as the Middle East conflict started. The US and Iran have now agreed to a peace deal to reopen the Strait of Hormuz, which is expected to stabilise the energy market. Liberal leader Angus Taylor says the lower fuel excise should remain until there's a sustained drop at the bowser.
6: Well, let's see what happens to the fuel price over the next little while. It's come down, the crude oil price at least has come down overnight, and we'd expect that to flow through to the bowser, but let's see if it's sustained. I mean, I think this is the big question everyone's got.
5: The International Maritime Organization says removing any sea mines will be an essential first step to returning the Strait of Hormuz to pre-war traffic levels. About 130 vessels passed through the key shipping lane every day before the conflict broke out. Confusion remains about whether Lebanon is part of the new peace deal to be formally signed on Friday. Australia's Prime Minister is congratulating his British counterpart for pushing ahead with a ban on social media for under-16s. Anthony Albanese has noted that social media giants operate across borders and that nations can hold them accountable by standing together. The new restrictions, which also include restrictions on gaming and live streaming platforms, are due to take effect next year. Technology Secretary Liz Kendall telling British Parliament it's a defining moment for children.
7: Many children love connecting and interacting on social media. But others struggle with their mental health, concentration and self-esteem.
5: The Reserve Bank is widely expected to leave interest rates on hold for the first time in 2026 when it hands down its decision this afternoon. The cash rate is expected to be held at 4.35% after three consecutive hikes this year. And new research shows Australian employee turnover has fallen by around 11% in the past 6 months.
3: Sport.
5: Checking sports, Socceroos legend Harry Kewell is urging Australia to go after the USA's weak defence in their upcoming World Cup clash. Both teams go into Saturday morning's match after strong first-up wins. In today's action, tournament favourites Spain have been held goalless, held to nil or draw against a defiant Cabo Verde, and both the Blues and Maroons will hold their final captain runs in Melbourne this morning ahead of a blockbuster Origin Game 2 at the MCG tomorrow. That's the latest. I'm Sasha Foote.
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On Thursday, we're going to be rinsing and repeating Wednesday, that is for sure. Into the tunes we do go, Olivia Dean, So Easy. Come up this half an hour. A bold BBL plan is now within reach after meeting with Cricket Australia has been held. We'll have more on that and what our summer of cricket might just look like in the near future. Right here on the Morning Mix with Fifey Swah.

Hunters and collectors, where do you go? Right here on the Morning Mix with Fifey Swar, 99.9 Sydney's West. Now, BBL, that's the Big Bash League here, Australia's 2020 version of the game. And it's basically, there's a bold plan for it to be privatised, and this has been ongoing for a fair few months now after it was first emerged at Cricket Victoria were going to sell off one of their licences. That's right, they're going to have one team that's going to be basically under Cricket Victoria, and the other licence is going to be sold off to be privatised. Now, they've all come together and had a meeting, and there's a lot of rumblings going on, I guess, not even just with what the BBL's doing, but with players that haven't re-signed on with Cricket Australia, which we'll try to cover off as much as we can in a short space of time. So basically, if we would look at this in short, Cricket Australia and the six states met yesterday to discuss BBL, in principle, a support of a self-determination model for private investment was reached, and the Australian Cricketers Association, which is for the players, must also grant approval to privatisation, and they've outlined a few things here. So basically, Cricket Victoria's bold BBL privatisation plan is a little bit closer now to becoming a reality after the rival states reached an in-principle agreement about the sport's most divisive issue. Now, Cricket Australia chair Mike Baird and counterparts from the six state bodies met today and signed off on that self-determination model I spoke about, which would allow stakes in BBL clubs to be sold off if desired. Now, there's obviously a few administrative hurdles still to clear. The most notable one is the boards of the six state bodies must now independently vote to accept the privatisation model. Now, this model is most likely not going to be adopted in time for the 2026-2027 BBL season. However, Cricket Australia, or Cricket Victoria, I should say, are shocking the cricket world by announcing that they are hoping to sell one of their licences before this summer. Now, discussions today were very productive, and I'm pleased we have continued the momentum towards optimising the Big Bash Leagues for the benefit of the entire game. That's what Mike Baird said. Now, South Australia Chair Will Rayner said there was a lot of work to be done before the model was formally adopted, made good progress, and now obviously we'll discuss the mechanics of a self-determination model. Now, the states still have to agree whether the BBL continues to be administered by CA or whether it operates as its own separate entity. Well, one would think that if you're going to privatise it, you can do away with it from a Cricket Australia perspective and just have a separate board there. Now, also the Australian Cricketers Association, which is the players' union, basically they've got a grant approval. They flagged intentions to block it. However, they remain open to privatisation if it became better financially for the players and the broader priorities players presented to CA were addressed. So there's obviously a big issue going on with the players and you know, addressing issues with Cricket Australia and it's not being heard. So there's a lot of stuff happening. What our summer of cricket looks like, we just don't know at the moment. But I can tell you what our music looks like. Bit of Bob Seger and the Silver Bullet Band, old-time rock and roll morning mix with Fifey Swar. Just stay-

Sagala, Lasting Lover, featuring James Arthur. Look, we come to the end of that first hour already. Time flies when you're having fun. Look, songs do have birthdays, and this one we're about to press play on right about now is one of those. Vol Verve, Bitter Sweet Sympathy, came out on this day back in 1997, 29 years ago. You're listening to The Morning Mix with Fifey here on Suave. Plenty more to come in the next hour. Stick around. News not too far away.

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2: Good morning, I'm Sasha Foote. Australians are being told they will need to be patient for petrol prices to come down despite the peace deal between the US and Iran. The federal government says it will decide in coming days whether to maintain the reduction to the fuel excise. Labor halved the excise in March after the Middle East conflict sent petrol and diesel prices soaring. Donald Trump says a peace deal with Iran is now all signed, adding that details about the memorandum will be released in the coming days. An official signing ceremony is expected to take place in Geneva on Friday. Speaking from France ahead of the G7, the US president says they're now working to ensure the Strait of Hormuz is safe for vessels to transit.
3: The strait is already partially opened. As you know, they're doing a little hunting for a couple of mines that they've already found, but it's essentially ships are starting to go out now. On Friday, it'll be completely opened.
2: The AFP is investigating allegations made against Israeli defence personnel by Australian activists. The group was detained by the IDF after joining a humanitarian flotilla attempting to reach Gaza last month. The activists claim they were sexually assaulted and brutalised while in custody. A military aircraft in the United States has crashed shortly after takeoff in Southern California. The Edwards Air Force Base has not confirmed if there have been any injuries from the incident involving a B-52 bomber. The Reserve Bank is expected to leave interest rates on hold this afternoon. The official cash rate is expected to be held at 4.35% after three consecutive hikes this year. Motley Fool Scott Phillips says experts are split on whether the next move from the RBA will be up or down.
4: Westpac saying one or two more rate rises, possibly both this year. NAB is saying they're done. The next move will be down, but not until next year. And the real question is what happens with inflation, but also unemployment and economic growth.
2: Australia Post customers are being reminded to keep their dog safely secured before expecting a delivery. Fresh data shows there's been a 5% increase in dog-related attacks on posties in the past 6 months. New South Wales accounts for more than a third of all cases. Also making news, singer Bonnie Tyler has woken up from a medically induced coma in Portugal. The 75-year-old underwent emergency intestinal surgery last month. Checking sport, Mitchell Moses is out to put a miserable few years at Parramatta behind him in tomorrow night's State of Origin Game 2. Moses has enjoyed little joy at NRL level in recent times as skipper of the Eels, but the Blue 5-8 says he has a spring in his step ahead of the MCG blockbuster. At the FIFA World Cup, heavy favourite Spain has been knocked by Cape Verde, the tiny African nation holding the Spaniards to a nil-all draw. And New Zealand is gearing up to take on Iran. That's the latest. I'm Sasha Foote.
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7: Taking a look at the weather here on the Morning Mix with Fifey, SWA 99.9. Just after 7 a.m. Tuesday the 16th of June. A bit of a patchy morning fog, but it's going to be a sunny day afterwards. 21 degrees set to be that maximum. Look, there may be a wee bit of fog around. We do know out west, further out west than we are here in Blacktown, we'll be definitely enjoying some of that fog this morning. It is still that chilly 9 degrees outside. The temperature hasn't moved much. Wednesday will be cloudy and 21. Thursday will be a rinse and repeat of that. Getting into the tunes, we've got some great music lined up for you. Brand new music from BB Rexha, not too far away. Coming up later on this half now will be a bit of Avril Lavigne. But right now, Heart from the 80s, 1987 to be exact, Alone. And then coming up this half now, I'm going to chat to you about the proposal to rename Homebush. It falls flat after a bit of a conflict of interest. More on that soon here on the Morning Mix with Fifey.

Baby, I Love Your Way, Morning Mix with Fifey here on SWR 99.9, Big Mountain, great contributors to the music scene. Now, Sydney Council has dumped the contentious proposal to rename most of Homebush to Strathfield after the Deputy Mayor removed himself from voting on the idea after a perceived conflict of interest was revealed to him. Only at the voting was it revealed. Strathfield Council were exploring the idea of renaming Homebush and Homebush West, that's south of the railway. So where Flemington Markets is, you go over that little railway and that's all Homebush West, which is what is on the borderline of Strathfield. And they're just going to move the Strathfield borderlines to the railway. Now, at the May 26th council meeting, Deputy Mayor John Paul Abelardi said he would exclude himself from voting on the proposed change after discovering his sister owned property in the affected area. How do you just find out at the meeting, oh yeah, by the way, my sister owns property there? How long has your sister owned property? You would have known from the get-go when you were a vocal proponent of the idea. That's right, you were on radio back in April, Mr. Bilardi, saying that there was too much confusion between the suburb and the nearby Sydney Olympic Park, which is informally referred to as Homebush, owing to its pre-games history. So you were vocal on saying, yes, we need this change to separate Homebush from the Olympic Park precinct. Now, at that time, you also, Mr. Bilardi, described the proposal as resident-driven and had interest because Strathfield had higher real estate values. Now, you excused yourself from the voting because you found out your sister had property there, which probably she would have had for a fair few years before you started becoming a vocal proponent. Just didn't buy recently. So they turned it down. And Homebush and Homebush West stays the same. Interesting times in council, is it not? You got to be careful when you're a politician of any level because any perceived conflict of interest could just unravel you. Let's go into some Chandelier right now by Sia, right here on the Morning Mix with Fifey Soir.

0: In Your Eyes, The Weeknd, right here on the Morning Mix of Fife Eswa, 99.9 Sydney's West Time for a news and weather update, as well as some sport too. On the other side, musically, we got a classic from the 90s. If you love your Shania Twain, stick around. Morning Mix of Fife Eswa.
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4: Good morning, I'm Sasha Foote. Australians are being told they will need to be patient for petrol prices to come down despite the peace deal between the US and Iran. The federal government says it will decide in coming days whether to maintain the reduction to the fuel excise. Labor halved the excise in March after the Middle East conflict sent petrol and diesel prices soaring. Donald Trump says a peace deal with Iran is now all signed, adding that details about the memorandum will be released in the coming days. An official signing ceremony is expected to take place in Geneva on Friday. Speaking from France ahead of the G7, the US president says they're now working to ensure the Strait of Hormuz is safe for vessels to transit.
5: The strait is already partially opened. As you know, they're doing a little hunting for a couple of mines that they've already found, but it's essentially ships are starting to go out now. On Friday it'll be completely opened.
4: The AFP is investigating allegations made against Israeli defence personnel by Australian activists. The group was detained by the IDF after joining a humanitarian flotilla attempting to reach Gaza last month. The activists claim they were sexually assaulted and brutalised while in custody. A military aircraft in the United States has crashed shortly after takeoff in Southern California. The Edwards Air Force Base has not confirmed if there have been any injuries from the incident involving a B-52 bomber. The Reserve Bank is expected to leave interest rates on hold this afternoon. The official cash rate is expected to be held at 4.35% after three consecutive hikes this year. Motley Fool Scott Phillips says experts are split on whether the next move from the RBA will be up or down.
6: Westpac saying one or two more rate rises, possibly both this year. NAB is saying they're done. The next move will be down, but not until next year. And the real question is what happens with inflation, but also unemployment and economic growth.
4: Australia Post customers are being reminded to keep their dog safely secured before expecting a delivery. Fresh data shows there's been a 5% increase in dog-related attacks on posties in the past 6 months. New South Wales accounts for more than a third of all cases. Also making news, singer Bonnie Tyler has woken up from a medically induced coma in Portugal. The 75-year-old underwent emergency intestinal surgery last month. Checking sport, Mitchell Moses is out to put a miserable few years at Parramatta behind him in tomorrow night's State of Origin Game 2. Moses has enjoyed little joy at NRL level in recent times as skipper of the Eels, but the Blue 5-8 says he has a spring in his step ahead of the MCG blockbuster. At the FIFA World Cup, heavy favourite Spain has been knocked by Cape Verde, the tiny African nation holding the Spaniards to a nil-all draw. And New Zealand is gearing up to take on Iran. That's the latest. I'm Sasha Foote.
7: 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So what Shine for Kids does is work with the kids outside and the parents inside, where it's safe, to build trust and confidence and to maintain

0: is a huge place, and we do know that further out west of Blacktown, there is a wee bit of creeks about where the fog could just still be sitting very low and very kind of fine. So just be mindful if you are driving through the west, it could still be just that little bit patchy fog somewhere. Wednesday, cloudy, 21 degrees. Thursday, a rinse and repeat. Now, I know this song is big in my household. All my girls love it, and my three-year-old gets up and boogies to it, so I may just get myself some videos come through. But right about now, let's press play on it. Shania Twain, Man, I Feel Like a Woman. And as we do, it's been 100 days since Mount Victoria was shut down due to convict bridge failing, and yet there is nothing from the federal state governments of a meaningful resolution. More on that in this half an hour here on The Morning Mix.
1: Let's go, girls.

Olivia Rodrigo, Drop Dead, right here on the Morning Mix of Fifey, SWA 99.9, Sydney's West. Now, New South Wales Central West leaders have described $10,000 payments for businesses impacted by the closure of the Great Western Highway as pathetic and demanded more support. Well, yes, in some instances, the businesses out there, $10,000 would cover maybe 4 to 5 days' worth of wages. It's not a great deal, and it's just like, oh, here you go, here's a bit of money, shush, we'll worry about you later on. They've gathered at the side of the highway at Bathurst yesterday to mark 100 days since the road was shut. Now, the state government is expected to decide how it will fix the cracked and moving Mitchell's Causeway at Mount Victoria later this month, so that's going to be 130 days since it's been shut, and they still haven't got an idea. Yes, I'll calm back down. Basically, the New South Wales government released a $3.5 million support package to, inverted commas, buffer businesses and councils from the financial impacts of the closure. Well, that's nothing. That is nothing. It's a pittance. It's a joke. Absolute joke. Now, Nationals member for Bathurst Paul Toole, who happens just to be the shadow minister for regional transport and roads, said the support was pathetic. A measly $10,000 targeted at a very few select businesses that can get it. It's an absolute joke, he said. 100% it is. This is an absolute joke. We just spent $1 billion on a road to get from the M7 to the new airport, which you don't bloody well need because you've got the M4 and Northern Road to use. But this is not just the current Labor issue. This is ongoing from decades and decades of warnings that both Liberal and Labor governments have failed to act on, thinking that an convict bridge built back in the 1800s for horse and cart could continue to carry 62-ton trucks on a daily basis. It's an absolute joke. Yes, I know, I'm getting fired up. We need meaningful resolution to this. Federal government needs to bring some money to the table. So does the New South Wales state government. We're already in debt in both of them. Why not go on a bit further debt so we can open up a bridge that connects Sydney to the Central West? It's an absolute balls up by everyone for the last decade and a half. And they need to fix it. New South Wales residents, metro and regional, deserve more. Anyway, I could keep going on that, but let's get back into the tunes. No Scrubs, TLC, Morning Mix with Fifey Swa.

0: Hall & Oates, I Can't Go For That. Righty on the morning mix with Fife East Spa, 99.9 Sydney's West. Now, I Can't Go For That. I've calmed down a little bit, but a reminder to all politicians at a state level, even at a federal level, New South Wales does not stand for Newcastle, Sydney and Wollongong. It stands for New South Wales, the whole state. It's time for us to keep those tunes rolling. It is nearly 8 o'clock, which means that school zones are about to switch on for another day. To get us to the news will be a bit of Panic at the Disco with The Greatest Show, a hit from 2017, right here on the Morning Mix with Fife East Spa.
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2: Hello, I'm Sasha Foote. A foreign policy expert warns a process of reopening the Strait of Hormuz to pre-war traffic levels could be quite messy. The shipping route is expected to be fully open by Friday when US and Iran negotiators meet for a formal peace deal signing ceremony in Geneva. The International Maritime Organization says the removal of mines is the first step to making the waterway safe for transit. Foreign policy expert Nagar Engar says the shipping industry is still taking a cautious approach.
3: Obviously, the insurance companies need assurances that these boats will be secure, and obviously there needs to be some sort of proof of passage that takes place.
2: Australians are being warned it could be months before petrol prices return to normal despite the peace deal. The federal government is expected to decide in coming days if it will maintain the current reduction to the fuel excise. The federal government admits mortgage holders will be closely watching the Reserve Bank's interest rate decision this afternoon amid higher inflation. The RBA is widely tipped to keep the official cash rate on hold at 4.35%, giving Australians some reprieve following three hikes so far this year. Finance Minister Katie Gallagher has denied to speculate on the RBA's next move.
4: Our job is to make sure we're doing what we can to help people with cost of living while inflation remains a bit higher than we'd like, and while we have some of the global uncertainty and the global impacts we've been seeing from the war in the Middle East, and we remain focused on that.
2: The opposition's pledge to link immigration rates to housing has been strongly backed by surveyed voters. The latest Resolve poll shows the plan is backed by 42% of people. The poll also shows just 25% of people believe Labor's latest budget will be good for them. A deal has been struck to allow shark-spotting drones to fly over a Sydney beach on a permanent basis. The move follows an attack over the weekend which left a 35-year-old woman in a critical condition. Drones weren't able to be used at Coogee Beach due to its proximity to airport flight paths. Surf Life Saving spokesperson Stephen Pearce says the change will help keep people safe.
5: We still have to talk to the flight tower when we've got drones there. We still need spotters with our pilots, so there's still some regulations there.
2: And a military aircraft in the US has crashed shortly after it took off in Southern California. Checking sport, the Socceroos World Cup showdown against the USA on Saturday morning is promising to be one of the matches of the tournament. The Aussies are out to prove themselves, with numerous American commentators labelling the side as a walkover. All eyes will be on Mitchell Moses of the MCG tomorrow night for Game 2 of Origin, with the star playmaker returning to the side after a hamstring injury. And in the AFL, Collingwood is in the box seat to sign Lachie Neale, reportedly preparing to offer him up to $3 million over 3 years. That is the latest. I'm Sasha Foote.
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7: Morning mix with Fifi Soir, 99.9 Sydney's West. Taking a quick squiz at this weather just after 8 a.m. Tuesday the 16th of June. School zones are now in effect, slow on down to 40 kilometres an hour. We're going to have a nice sunny day. There's a bit of early morning patchy fog that has kind of drifted away. 21 degrees will be that maximum outside. 10 degrees is what it is now. We got a little bit warmer over the last couple of hours. Cloudy, 21 degrees for your Wednesday. Thursday, rinse and repeat. Now, I'm going to let you know how you can donate this end of financial year, but I'm also got you a a great album that has helped shape music, will definitely help shape the band and that genre of music. So we'll cover off that in this half now. Before we get there, Powderfinger, Lost and Running, right here on the Morning Mix with Fifey Suave.

Samba, home wrecker, right here on the Morning Mix with 5 Piece Soir, 99.9, Sydney's West. Now, it is end of financial year this month of June, and the tax man is going to take your dollars. It's just around the corner when you go and do your tax. Now, a great way to lower your taxable income is to donate a bit of dollars in this month of June to charities and not-for-profit organisations. And if you are one of those that regularly do that each and every year, can you put SWAR in the back of your mind in doing a bit of donating when the time does come? Because we are a not-for-profit organisation run entirely by volunteers. And as you do know, trying to source the dollars is getting harder and harder with the economic times that we are currently facing. So any donation, big or small, is greatly appreciated. And anything over $2 becomes a taxable deduction on your taxable income, which means you lower your taxable income when you go to the tax man. What are we doing with your dollars that you are donating to us? Well, as you would have heard from our May raffle, we were raising money to fix our security system, which we do believe we have enough now to do so. Thank you very much for those who bought tickets in the month of May. The money that we are spending on donations that come in from our end of financial year will go to our APRA music license. Now, our APRA music license allows us to play the hit songs that we do have, and I've got a great song coming up not too far away, which we're going to get into and describe the whys I'm playing of it very soon. But yes, head to the website, swa999.com.au, and click the donation tab at the top and donate. Like I said, big or small, it doesn't matter. We are just grateful that you are donating a bit of your coin to help keep SWA alive. Now, that gets us into a great segue into the song that we are playing today. And on Tuesdays, I do like to do albums that help shape music. And this one, not only did it shape the genre of heavy metal music, it also helped bring heavy metal into mainstream, and that is Metallica's Black Album. It's the fifth studio album by American heavy metal band Metallica, released in August back in 1991. Five singles came off it: Enter Sandman, The Unforgiven, Nothing Else Matters, Wherever I May Roam, and Sad But True. Now, Sad But True and Enter Sandman have a unique synergy in the fact that today, on this day back in 1991, Enter Sandman and Sad But True were both recorded in the studios ahead of the album release. So with that being said, albums that help shape the music: Metallica's Black Album, Enter Sandman right about now. And this is all because we pay our APRA music license. So now, if you want to help us play some more great tunes like this one and many others, donate today. 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

0: bit of 80s country rock coming your way. That's right, Steve Earle, Copperhead Road. A bit of a country rock song from 1988, helping us get towards the 8:30 news and sport as well. Let's go and grab that. Musically on the other side, we've got some Artful Dodger coming your way. Morning Mix with Fifey Swell.
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8: Hello, I'm Sasha Foote. A foreign policy expert warns a process of reopening the Strait of Hormuz to pre-war traffic levels could be quite messy. The shipping route is expected to be fully open by Friday when US and Iran negotiators meet for a formal peace deal signing ceremony in Geneva. The International Maritime Organization says the removal of mines is the first step to making the waterway safe for transit. Foreign policy expert Nagar Engar says the shipping industry is still taking a cautious approach.
9: Obviously, the insurance companies need assurances that these boats will be secure, and obviously there needs to be some sort of proof of passage that takes place.
8: Australians are being warned it could be months before petrol prices return to normal. Despite the peace deal, the federal government is expected to decide in coming days if it will maintain the current reduction to the fuel excise. The federal government admits mortgage holders will be closely watching the Reserve Bank's interest rate decision this afternoon amid higher inflation. The RBA is widely tipped to keep the official cash rate on hold at 4.35%, giving Australians some reprieve following three hikes so far this year. Finance Minister Katie Gallagher has denied to speculate on the RBA's next move.
10: Our job is to make sure we're doing what we can to help people with cost of living while inflation remains a bit higher than we'd like, and while we have some of the global uncertainty and the global impacts we've been seeing from the war in the Middle East, and we remain focused on that.
8: The opposition's pledge to link immigration rates to housing has been strongly backed by surveyed voters. The latest Resolve poll shows the plan is backed by 42% of people. The poll also shows just 25% of people believe Labor's latest budget will be good for them. A deal has been struck to allow shark-spotting drones to fly over a Sydney beach on a permanent basis. The move follows an attack over the weekend which left a 35-year-old woman in a critical condition. Drones weren't able to be used at Coogee Beach due to its proximity to airport flight paths. Surf Life Saving spokesperson Stephen Pearce says the change will help keep people safe.
11: We still have to talk to the flight tower when we've got drones there. We still need spotters with our pilots, so there's still some regulations there.
8: And a military aircraft in the US has crashed shortly after it took off in Southern California.
2: Sport.
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8: Checking sport, the Socceroos World Cup showdown against the USA on Saturday morning is promising

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2: A last look at the weather this morning. We've got a glorious sunshiny day ahead, 21 degrees, not much wind about either, so it's going to be a nice day. 10 degrees is what it is outside right about now. Wednesday, cloudy and 21. Thursday is going to be a rinse and repeat of Wednesday. School zones are in effect for another hour, so keep the kilometre speed down to 40. As we do get ourselves into some tunes, Artful Dodger, please don't turn me on. I'll let you know what's on Soir today and tonight in this half an hour right here on the Morning Mix.

Mr. Know-It-All, Teddy Swims, right here on the Morning Mix with Fife Iswa, 99.9 Sydney's West. Got some great tunes getting you through your working day. And if we do look into the 9 o'clock hour, once I do get off the air, I'm going to be kicking off with some Audio Slave. And then from Audio Slave, we've got ourselves some Jason Derulo across the morning, Imagine Dragons, Bon Jovi's going to feature in there, so will Jimmy Barnes. Some great tunes, so don't be going anywhere. Once I get off air today, make sure that you continue to listen to Swar throughout your working day. Right now, though, we are going to look at what's on Swar after the work days, and that is Lyndon will be driving you home from 4 p.m., and then Something for Everyone from 6 o'clock this evening, Grooving Through the Decades, will kick off at 6 p.m., On the Mic with Mike from 8 and Conversations That Matter with Maddie Newcomb rounds out our Tuesday lineup. Program guide at swa999.com.au will help you there. Illy, Then What, Morning Mix with Fife Iswa. We'll come back and wrap it up very soon.

0: goes.
1: My heart goes. Becky Hill, topic. That's helping us get out the door. Morning Mix for 5 for you here on SWA. It is time to skedaddle and move on out of the studio and into my truck. Look, I did tee off very hard on the governments regarding Mount Victoria being shut for 100 days and nothing is going to be spoken about for another 30 days, which would push it to 130 days. And then we do know how slow construction can happen here in New South Wales, so it could be even longer. It's not on. It's absolutely a disgrace. And I think federal and state need to come together and just get it sorted. Bite the bullet and get it done. Donations are available. 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And our trivia night is coming. Yes, save the date. Saturday, 29th of August will be our trivia night. On that note, let's get out of here. All right. Bye-bye. Morning Mix with Fifey, over and out. Right now, selling the drama live, getting us out the door. I'll be back here at 6 a.m. tomorrow. Hope you can join me at some stage. Will you? I do hope so. Bye.

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2: Hello, I'm Sasha Foote. The opposition is criticising the government over the length of a two-day probe into its controversial tax changes, calling it BS. Labor is seeking to fast-track its legislation to overhaul capital gains tax and negative gearing before Parliament's winter break. The final day of hearings will take place in Canberra today. Shadow Treasurer Tim Wilson has accused the government of trying to silence critics.
3: This is a railroad effort. We've got small businesses across this country bleeding. We have record small business insolvencies, and the response of the government is to bully and silence them and make sure they can't have their say.
2: The Reserve Bank is expected to keep interest rates on hold when it hands down its latest determination. The cash rate is widely forecast to remain unchanged at 4.35%. There have been three consecutive rate hikes so far this year. Donald Trump says a peace deal with Iran is now all signed, adding that details about the memorandum will be released in the coming days. An official signing ceremony is expected to take place in Geneva on Friday. Speaking from France, the U.S. President says work is now underway to make the Strait of Hormuz safe for vessels to transit.
4: The strait is already partially opened. As you know, they're doing a little hunting for a couple of mines that they've already found. But it's essentially ships are starting to go out now. On Friday, it'll be completely opened.
2: The International Maritime Organization is warning an organized approach is needed to get vessels stuck in the Gulf out safely. Prime Minister Anthony Albanese has congratulated his British counterpart for announcing a ban on social media sites for those under 16. Sir Keir Starmer is promising sweeping changes to social media regulation to better protect children. The world's largest study into the role genetics plays with moles and melanoma has found new links between the two. The research into the genetic data of 85,000 people found 24 new genetic regions determining how many moles a person grows. Associate Professor Matthew Law says those same factors also increase the risk of melanoma.
5: And this is because they come from the same kind of cells. There are cells in your skin that produce pigment called melanocytes. They can grow a little bit and become a mole, or sometimes they can convert into melanoma.
2: And fresh data shows there's been a 5% increase in dog-related attacks on posties in the past 6 months.
0: Swar Sport.
2: Checking sports, Socceroos legend Harry Kewell is urging Australia to go after the USA's weak defence in their upcoming World Cup clash. Both teams go into Saturday morning's match after strong first-up wins. Meanwhile, Cape Verde has announced himself on the World Cup stage with a stunning nil or draw against tournament favourite Spain. The African side successfully defending 27 shots at goal. And both the Blues and Maroons will hold their final captain runs in Melbourne this morning. That is the very latest. I'm Sasha Foote.
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